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0: 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Hurry to Gulf Coast Mitsubishi in D'Iberville today and get one for just $29.99. That's right, normally $69.99, but right now it's only $29.99. $29.99 oil changes from Gulf Coast Mitsubishi in D'Iberville.
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2: Interesting question that was posed.
3: This has been floating around the internet on, would you rather receive $1 million up front or receive $1,000 a week for the rest of your life? And this was posed because there was a 20-year-old woman who was given this opportunity, I guess, from like some sort of like lottery game.
2: Yeah. Mm-hmm.
3: And she chose $1,000 a week for the rest of her life.
2: Yeah. Okay. Which is a smart thing to do if you're 20 years old.
3: Right. So the argument of some people being like, well, no, you take the million, you can make it last longer, invest it, whatever. The woman that won, she's 20 years old. Mm-hmm. So she probably doesn't have as many debts to pay as an older person would. And if she takes $1,000 a week for the rest of her life, I mean, she can watch that grow. She can invest it how she wants.
2: Yeah, $1,000 a week would be about $52,000. It'd be $52,000 a year. And she's 20 years old.
3: For the rest of her life.
2: If she lives 60 years, that would be $3.1 million. So that's a good investment right there.
4: Yeah, but investment guys would say, no, you take the lump sum, invest it, da da da.
5: I think at 20 years old, I would take it a thousand a week.
3: At 20 years old, I think the $1,000 a month, because then you're steady, then you're good.
5: Yeah.
3: I mean, really.
5: But are you thinking that way at 20 years old?
3: She was.
2: But I wouldn't. I'd be like, give me the million.
3: Right.
5: Yeah, I think, never.
4: You blow it, it'd be gone.
5: Yeah, for sure. It'd be gone by the time I turn.

0: 22.
1: And then you run into the risk of people hitting you up and
2: exactly.
1: I want money. I heard you're a millionaire now, and then you feel bad, so you give people money, and next thing you know, you have none left.
2: Yeah, but suddenly everybody in your life is asking you for money when you win the million.
0: But the way
2: you're
0: only
2: getting $1,000 a week. Sorry, this is my $1,000 a week.
0: I go ahead and get the million at 20 because the way I thought at the age of 20, I'd probably win another $1 million by the time I'm 22 or 23. So I'm good.
2: Right.
3: Worst date ever.
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1: Valerie, hello.
5: Hey, how are you?
1: We're doing excellent. I just want to know about your worst date ever.
5: Okay, well, this was a long time ago. I live in Chattanooga, and the aquarium here is like a big deal, so that was our first date.
1: Uh-huh.
5: And they have like a butterfly area where it's like, you know, warm in there, and you can look at that. And the butterfly area, my husband is a, well, I kind of gave away the end of the story. We're married now, but he was in there, and he's a country guy, and he thought it would be funny to, as I turned around, throw a cockroach at my chest.
2: That's not funny.
1: Was he accurate?
5: Yes, it was very accurate. Touched my actual skin because I was wearing a tank top.
2: Oh, my God.
0: Oh, heck no.
5: I cried, and he was like, oh, I thought it would be funny. I was like, what is funny about that?
2: Were y'all in seventh grade at the time?
0: Yeah, right.
5: No, we were in high school. I was like in 11th grade.
2: All right, high school, because that's very juvenile sense of humor.
1: Yeah, he's like, oh, no, the cockroach got more action than I did.
5: he's 33 and still as childish as he was back then.
1: Uh-huh. Yeah, we don't change Valerie, so he's going to he's gonna be staying like
0: well,
1: that.
0: Congratulations.
2: For your anniversary, do you guys throw cockroaches at each other?
5: Our anniversary is actually on Monday. We'll be together for 16 years.
1: Congratulations. What's your husband's name, Valerie?
5: Ryan Perry.
1: See, I love when the worst date ever turns into actual marriage.
2: Yeah.
1: And it's not
2: when
1: too
2: it has
1: bad.
2: A happy ending.
5: I have so many things that he's done that is insane, and I'm like, why are we together again?
0: was your wedding song La Cucaracha? La Cucaracha.
1: No puede caminar.
5: It should have been because I am Cuban, and that's one of our family's favorites.
0: There you go.
1: Yeah. Thank you for sharing. Have a wonderful day and enjoy your anniversary.
5: Thank you. Love you guys.
1: Love you too, Valerie.
0: Bye. Brought together by a cockroach.
1: Guys, never throw a cockroach at a woman.
0: No.
1: Don't do that.
0: No.
2: I can't believe that has to be said.
1: It worked out for him, but.
0: Yeah.
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3: So I have a what would you have done story.
4: Uh-oh.
3: Because my wife did not like my answer of what I would have done.
4: But did you actually do it?
3: No, because okay. I wasn't there for this particular thing that went down. So, give you the background of this story. A bottle of booze was discovered that experts believe is around 150 years old.
5: Booze?
3: Booze, Kelly.
4: Booze.
5: Not a booze.
3: Now, think about it. This dates back to, like, the 1870s, possibly the 1880s. Which was a good time to be alive.
4: No, well, depends on where you're living.
3: Right. Well, this bottle of booze was found in Utah, of all places, on U.S. Forest Service land used by a ski resort. So an actual archaeological team found it, exhumed it, and one of them said when they picked it up, it was full. Hmm. So it's still all up in there. It had a cork in it. And then they said, oh, my gosh, this is a real treasure. So they got High West, which is Utah's oldest legal distillery, to analyze the bottle's contents. And this is where my wife was like, would you have done this? Because someone there decided to open it up and taste it.
6: Oh. Yeah, I would.
3: And I said, 100%.
6: Yes.
3: I would have tasted some of that.
4: Yeah.
2: I would not. I would not have.
3: What?
6: I got to try it.
3: Now, of course, you don't just taste it. You don't just open it. You got to do the sniff test.

0: They did. And they said it didn't smell like gasoline and it didn't smell like tobacco spit. That's good. Clear to go. And they said the flavor was fruity and there was a little bit of a leather taste to it.
1: Oh.
0: And quite a bit of age on it. Mm. I don't know how to
2: detect
0: describe.
2: Notes of leather. You know how you do at those tastings.
0: So experts said that the liquid appears to be a low alcohol beer. And they're hoping to recreate the beverage using the yeast, which would help me taste it. They don't know. They're going to try to recreate it, but they think it might be some sort of beer. But it's
3: stale beer.
0: 150 years old.
1: Yeah.
3: No, I'll pass on that.
0: You wouldn't have, like, if you were with your friends and you found this out in the wild, you wouldn't have tasted
2: it. You
3: could die. Dude, no. If I see a beer on a Monday that somebody left at my house on a Saturday night, not that
0: happens. It was corked.
3: I don't care.
1: No, do y'all remember the decorations where it was like jars of like vegetables on kitchen counters? And they were very colorful, like with the reds and greens and oranges. There's been videos of people finding them at like a Goodwill, and they're taking them home, opening them, and eating them.
0: Mm. Why?
1: Just to see what it tastes like, but they said it's very salty and disgusting. They don't like it.
0: Yeah, that seems like it would be more chemical.
1: But then I have been to like a thrift store, and they have like the old Coke bottles. Like from
3: the 40s. But they're sealed.
1: Yeah, they're sealed.
0: Yeah.
1: And part of me wants to try one.
2: No, it'd be like pure syrup. Nah.
1: Right? I don't know.
0: I would.
3: And moldy. I don't know. No, I'll pass.
0: Trying old things. I would have definitely tried it.
1: You don't want to try anything old?
4: Nope.
0: What about wine? Wine is aged.
4: But even to an extent, like if it's 150 years old, I don't know if I would try it either.
1: Mm-mm.
0: They do have that kind of.
1: What if it was the wine Jesus made?
4: Well. Different story.
0: That's a different story. Yeah, that's from Jesus.
1: Jesus,
0: I'm not going to turn
1: made
0: that down.
1: This wine.
0: Also, there might be some guys potentially changing their name
3: to from
0: apparently what's being dubbed the male equivalent to Karen. Do you know what the male equivalent to Karen is, Big Al?
3: I've heard it before, but I can't remember. Frank or something.
0: Kelly, do you know?
2: Again, like Al, I don't remember, but I know
0: you've heard it.
3: Yeah,
0: Anna, have you heard? Justin?
1: Josh.
0: It is Josh.
4: Josh
0: is apparently the male equivalent to Karen. I don't know why. There were memes trying to get Chad and Ken to take off as the male equivalent to Karen.
2: Chad seems like it would be better than Josh.
3: Yeah.
1: I thought it was Darren. Karen's and Darren's.
4: Because Ken already has an identity with like Barbie.
1: Right.
4: So it can't be Ken. And I feel like Chad is like a bro.
1: I've always called him Darren's.
4: Darren.
0: Well, for some reason it's Josh. And there was even a report that dug into the latest memes and tried to define what a Josh is. Because we know what a Karen is. You know what a Karen is. And you even from the haircut.
2: But I know Josh.
0: Oh, I do too. And they're the nicest people.
4: Guy. And wouldn't Josh be like a jokester? Like just joshing around?
0: Yeah. Right. So let's see if the Josh you know. Has to do with these definitions they came up with.
3: Okay.
0: He is apparently the bane of any white woman he's dated.
2: No.
0: See, so far, no.
4: That would be more of a Jake.
0: He's the man who insists he's just being honest while actually being cruel. No.
2: Josh.
0: It does not match the Joshes we know.
2: Who is in charge of this? No.
0: If he's ever in an argument, he will threaten to pull up a study to prove his point, even though he actually never will.
1: Oh, my God.
0: Like, we all know people like this, but it's not a Josh that I know.
1: Am I a Josh?
3: If you pull up a study. That must be
0: It might be just. It might be a Justin.
3: It might be a Russ.
4: It's definitely a J name.
0: If he doesn't already have a podcast, he's thinking about starting one. Yeah, this is sounding more like, this is sounding like Justin.
4: This is Justin.
1: Ah, no! These don't sound like bad qualities, though.
0: Another person just said, we're leaving all Josh's in 2025. Goodbye, Josh.
2: Okay, this person.
0: And they want to do a No Josh January, which is already passed.
2: This is some bitter person who had a bad experience with one person named Josh.
0: So they narrowed it down. One reason might be Gen Zers love poking fun at millennials, and Josh is a popular name for millennials. A millennial who's usually white, and that's why they picked out.
1: But so, Josh Wine is really good.
0: Josh Wine is delicious.
4: Yes, Josh Wine is great.
1: That's a pass.
4: That is great.
1: And so is the Justin Wine.
4: Yeah, that is a good one, too.
0: Josh's have been responding. One Josh wrote, I'm laughing about it now, but I hope it doesn't stick because how can a name affect my self-confidence? My mom's name is Karen.
4: Oh.
0: So you can't have a Karen and a Josh.
4: I don't think the Josh will stick like that.
2: They don't like it.
1: It's Darren.
4: I think Jake or Justin.
0: Justin sounds good.
1: Well, okay, let's go with Justin. We know Chad is the name for the bro at the gym who's always grunting and leaving a mess, right?
4: Mm-hmm.
1: Chad.

0: the one who, like, is misogynistic.
1: Chad is?
0: Yeah.
1: Yeah.
2: You know, Chad's the guy, you know, if you need a ride, if your car breaks down, if you get a flat, you call Chad.
1: See, we're gonna,
3: definitely not.
4: No, I mean, I'm not calling Chad.
2: I mean, white people do.
1: We're getting text messages that agree with this study.
4: About Josh?
1: I dated a Josh. He's definitely a Josh. So I guess it depends on your Josh.
3: Exactly.
1: Interactions, but our Joshes have been great.
2: I don't know any black Joshes or black Chad.
0: That's true.
2: I definitely don't know black Chad.
3: Chad
2: Ochocinco.
1: What?
3: In Chad Ochocinco?
1: No, he said Josh. He doesn't know a black Josh.
2: I don't know a Chad. Also,
1: no, yeah, there's Chad Johnson. There's black Chad.
2: You're right, Chadwick. You're right.
1: Josh Norman.
3: Look at me pulling out a Chad Ochocinco.
1: There's Josh.
3: Credit for that.
5: And did y'all hear Anna?
4: What? I said Chadwick.
0: Chadwick
3: Boseman.
1: Is he related to John Wick?
4: No, Chadwick
1: being the full name. Gotcha.
0: Isn't there a country in Africa named Chad?
3: Yeah.
1: Look at you.
0: Oh my God, King of.
4: After the fact.
1: You could be the king of that, Justin. Congratulations, buddy. So pour a little out for the homies, the Joshes out there. Hopefully that goes away. And also, Jeffrey has been a name that is being. People don't want to name their kids Jeffrey lately, and for obvious reasons on that.
0: Why?
1: For obvious reasons.
0: Now, I haven't read anything.
1: Coming up, we want to get you ready to call us up and complain. It's okay to complain on this show. We got first world problems right around the corner.
6: It's not just radio. It's a familiar part of your day.
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3: Yo, yo, check it out.
4: Okay, everybody, it's time for the rich people to share their first world problems.
5: This one from the text. We have touchscreens computers at my job. Well, the touchscreen is not working on our main computer, so I have to use the mouse. Hashtag first world problems.
6: What?
7: It would be weird trying to get back into that mouse mode.
5: Yeah. Yeah. That's why I don't like a touch computer.
6: I love mine, dude. I mean, it's that's why I roll with two, because I've got one that I kind of listen to because the audio's better, and then the touch. I like the iPad touch.
5: Bro. Yeah.
6: I like that.
5: It's just real cool to have.
6: Scroll it up, yeah, with my thumb.
5: I feel you, dude. Hey, Angie.
8: How are you?
5: Doing excellent. What's your first world problem?
8: My sister started working with me this week at a major oil company, and I use my phone every day to call hotshot companies to send trucks out. And now my phone, when I say, hey, Siri, call so-and-so, so-and-so trucking, my sister's phone says, you will have to add that contact.
9: Oh. How annoying.
5: Yeah, it is.
9: Are you watching Landman?
8: No problem. Yeah, so every... I'm sorry.
9: Are you watching Landman?
8: I am, and you know what? When you talk about Midland, it makes me smile because I know exactly what you're talking about.
9: And girl, when you said oil, I'm not saying oil anymore. I'm saying oil.
5: Yeah.
9: Oil.
5: We know you're doing it right, Angie, when you say oil.
6: Oil.
8: Yeah, that's how you know you're from West Texas, yeah?
5: Angie,
9: yes, ma'am.
5: Thank you for listening. Thank you for your first world problem. Have a wonderful day. Hey, Lindsay.
10: Hi, guys.
6: Hey.
5: All right, what's your...
10: I had to pull over. I just

0: at school, and I've been listening to you guys for as long as I can remember. So this is pretty cool to talk to y'all.
1: I love that you're keeping it safe there, Liz. What's your first world problem, though? What's going on in your life?
0: It is so silly, but I started a sourdough journey, and I had 2 days of a false rise, and I thought I'd be able to bake today, and it didn't rise at all yesterday. So.
2: Do you have a name for your
3: sourdough? I've heard about it. I don't, Anna,
0: so if you have some name suggestions, you have to give me one. My husband told me to name it Paul, like the little boy on the Elf. That, like, sits on the fake Santa's lap. And I was like, no, we can't. Because my son loves Elf. And he goes, you need to name him Paul. And I was like, no, we're not doing that.
4: But how's your husband talk again?
0: No, my husband said we needed to name him Paul, but he was trying to make a joke like the little New York kid. No, my husband is from West Texas, too, just like the girl before. Oh. Trust me, my husband doesn't talk like
3: that. Hey, watch Landman?
1: He says, oh.
0: I do watch Landman. We are avid watchers.
4: See, I'm going to have to get on this because everybody that listens is watching. So Anna and Justin are watching. And we're on it, Lindsay. Thank you for your call.
5: I cannot shut up about it.
4: I know. Hi, Mark.
2: That's not a bad thing.
5: Yeah.
6: Hello.
4: Oh, hey, Mark.
3: What up, big dude?
6: How's it going?
4: It's going all right.
6: I finally got in, and happy birthday to me.
4: Oh, it's your birthday?
3: Happy birthday,
4: there
3: you
2: go. I love just that instead of, can I get a birthday shout-out?
4: Nah, he's got to go ahead and go for it, Mark.
3: Yeah.
4: Hey, what's your first world problem, dude?
6: My first world problem is I have to use a key fob to get in to my vehicle, but it stopped working. Oh. So now I have to detach the key to open my car door, and then I have to also manually lock my doors when I leave.
4: Wow.
2: Aww.
4: Are you saying like, ew, every time you're doing it? Like, ew. I don't want to do that.
6: Just the is like, ugh.
7: Yeah. You need to get that fixed for your birthday present to yourself.
3: Yeah, man.
4: You know? Yeah.
6: I should, but I can think of other things to do for my birthday.
4: That's true. That's true. Well, Mark, happy birthday.
3: Happy birthday.
4: That's wild. Back in the 1900s, they used to have to do the doors.
3: Yeah,
4: like
3: everybody
4: that.
3: You had keyholes in your door handles on the car.
4: That was crazy back then.
3: Yeah.
4: And no power windows?
3: What? How you let them down?
4: When I told my kids my first car had the roll down one, they were like, what, dude? Hey, Tony.
8: Hey, man, what's going on?
4: Oh, just chilling over here. What's your first world problem, dude?
8: All right, so I work for a company. I started out for this company about 6 months ago as a farmhand, working on the farm, driving tractors. But apparently, I was so bad at it that they said, nah, you ain't good. That's not working out for you. We're going to move you to the office, give you a nice, cushy office job with a raise. But so that was awesome. But now, man, I ain't got no office attire. Like, I've been wearing boots and jeans, and now I got to go to khakis and polos. You know?
2: That's a good first world problem.
5: Yeah, really good.
4: That is funny.
5: Congratulations on the raise.
2: Yeah.
4: Yeah.
2: And the office.
8: I appreciate it, guys. You guys have a great day.
4: You too, Tony. It kind of sounds like when they tell police officers, you go from the streets, you got to go work the desk job.
3: Yeah.
4: Sorry, buddy. Hey, Tyler.
9: Good morning.
4: Good morning. So what's your first world problem?
9: So I fell and I broke both my arms.
4: Oh.
3: Oh, so my.
9: I had to buy a bidet. But it only works on the highest level.
7: Ooh.
9: And I can't switch it. It blasts to the middle of my bathroom.
7: That's powerful.
2: I just love the
5: scream. You painted a picture, and I love it.
4: I'm picturing Tyler looking like a T-Rex screaming at the water shooting across the bathroom.
2: The delivery of like, and I had to buy a bidet.
3: I don't know if I've ever cried twice in one show. I'm just picturing her with arms in cast, folded.
2: Yeah, me too.
4: Are you folded?
3: And she sits down. She's like, ah!
4: Is it a... Are you cast
9: above... cold.
4: Oh, it is
9: cold.
5: It is cold.
7: See, now I want the heated one.
4: Is it above your elbow, the cast?
9: Yes, it's to my shoulder.
7: Girl!
2: On both arms?
5: How did you do this?
9: I fell on some acorns.
3: Wait a minute. Turn the music
7: That's
3: down.
7: Very dangerous.
3: Turn the music down. Turn the music down.
7: They're rolling.
3: Wait a minute. You fell on some, like, you slipped on the acorn?
4: On acorns?
9: Okay, yeah, but it was like 1 against 30.
7: Right.
3: And so,
4: but I don't know why I'm picturing squirrels laughing at you,
2: like,
4: from the tree.
2: Did they
4: try to
2: you?
4: Walk over marbles?
2: Yeah.
4: Boom.
5: And did you fall downstairs, or what happened?
7: Acorns on her stage.

0: Stairs? Oh, well, my acorn stairs outside. Yeah, okay.
1: So that was just regular acorns.
2: It's on my driveway. I also broke my ankle with it.
0: Oh, yeah, my girl.
1: You're in a full body cast almost.
3: Gosh, does it bother you that we're laughing?
2: No, it's been a minute now. I'm able to get past the hard stuff. Yeah. We're laughing at it.
0: Yeah. And you I'm so excited you got a debate, a bidet out of it, though.
1: That's right.
0: My dream.
4: A powerful bidet.
1: And you sound like the cutest human ever, too.
5: I know.
1: Like, just, I'm gonna,
5: you have to laugh through the pain.
3: Man, I'm also crying twice.
1: Hey, listen, Tyler, we are not laughing at you. We are laughing with you.
6: I'm laughing at you. That's funny.
1: Hey, just know, we freaking love you.
5: That was perfect.
3: That was excellent.
2: I love you guys.
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2: All right, so we're going to play a game, and this is inspired because of traitors and the human lie detector.
3: Yes, so I hold 5 cards in my hand.
4: Is this traitors or America's Next Top Model?
3: 6 of you stand before me. Okay, so in these cards, they all have an orange card in them. Only one has a dagger drawn on them. Okay, Kelly, you have to figure out who has the dagger drawn in their card. Okay?
2: Oh.
3: So I'm going to let Anna pick her card. There you go, Anna. Audrey, you're going to be playing.
2: Yeah, so it's going to be, we have an extra player, Kelly Raspberry.
4: Can we look at them, Justin?
5: Yeah, you look at it.
3: Well, wait. So Kelly can look at us.
2: And get our reactions?
6: I have to watch you open them.
2: Oh, it's inside the thing. Okay.
6: So we're going to go around the room one by one.
2: And open the card.
6: I guess I'll start with my right.
2: Okay.
6: Anna, open your card.
3: Mm-hmm. And the dagger was drawn by the fabulous Ronaldo.
7: What about Ronaldo?
2: Ronaldo can draw? My dude.
6: That was a quick glance. All right.
7: Oh, wow.
3: Anna,
7: oh, no.
3: She's
6: Anna would laugh no matter if she has it or not.
2: Somebody wrote and said, I think Anna would be the best human lie detector on the text.
4: Oh, my God. Thank you so much. That is a lie. A liar told you that.
6: I'm just basing on Anna's response. I'm supposed to ask you questions, right? Like, what's your favorite color? That's what Rob did. Like,
4: I know.
6: What does that have
4: I was
6: to do
4: wondering
6: with
4: if you were going to use the same strategy. Wait, does everybody go or?
2: I think Kelly can handle this however she wants because she's a human lie detector.
6: What's your favorite color?
4: Pink.
6: Who's your favorite singer?
4: Taylor Swift.
6: Do you have the dagger?
4: I don't.
2: You don't have the dagger. No.
6: All right. That's what Rob did. He just asked stupid. It was like, what does it have to do with anything? Mm. All right. Justin, open your card.
4: Mm. Oh. Wow. Look at that face.
2: Justin's face is funny.
6: What did you have for supper?
5: Look at a funny face.
6: What did you have for supper last night?
3: Buffalo chicken. Buffalo chicken.
6: Who's your favorite on the Kid Craddock Morning Show?
4: Ooh.
6: You. Oh.
2: What?
3: You.
6: Do you have the dagger?
3: I do not.
6: Okay. Audrey.
8: Yes, ma'am.
6: look at your card.
2: Make eye contact. That was me with Kelly.
6: Oh, Audrey had an interesting little, no eye contact she's making with me. Is she trying to throw me off? Audrey. What's Chicago's real name?
7: Wow, I bet you could guess it.
6: You could lie or not. I wouldn't know.
8: Stefan.
6: Oh.
4: Oh.
3: Kelly's trying to figure out who the liar is.
6: Well, do you have the dagger?
8: No.
6: And she blinked when she said that.
2: She did blink.
7: And a little giggle.
6: JC hopes he has it. JC, open your card.
2: Why do I hope I have it?
6: Because you're so excited. You want to have it.
4: Because you want to play the game.
3: He looked at it.
6: Do you have the dagger?
2: Nope. Wow. Why are you guys laughing? I'm just
6: answering.
2: Would
6: you lie?
2: Would I lie?
6: Would you lie to me?
2: Isn't that the point of the game?
6: It is the point.
2: Maybe.
7: Good question, Kelly.
6: All right. He's maintaining strong eye contact.
2: Mm-hmm.
6: Big Al, open your card.
2: He has opened it.
3: It's y'all.
2: Al, don't show her the card.
7: Oh. Sorry.
2: She's right.
6: Well, how long does it take you to look? Is there a dagger or there's not?
7: I know, but I'm just making sure.
3: He's reading it.
2: Oh, boy.
7: Yeah.
4: He's reading it.
6: Okay, where is honey number, the hookup number 2? Where does she live?
7: Got bad news on that one, by the way.
2: Oh no.
4: No.
2: Maybe we'll get after after.
7: It's the bit inside the bit.
6: When are you bringing us something to eat again?
7: Friday.
4: Oh, nice.
2: Okay.
6: Do you have the dagger?
7: No.
6: You're not even looking at me at all.
7: Oh, sorry. No.
6: Well, just based on physical reactions, what we're supposed to pick up on when people lie, I would have to say Audrey has the dagger.
2: You think?
6: But
2: why
6: I don't know.
2: Why do you think Audrey has it?
6: Well, because when she immediately opened the card, she looked away, and then when I asked her if she had the dagger, she blinked really hard. So she could be trying to throw me off, but just on those tells, I have to say it's Audrey.
2: Okay. Audrey, do you have the dagger?
8: I do not.
2: Whoa!
8: And I wasn't even trying to throw you off. I was-

0: Yes, she's a lion, lion. Let's see yours.
1: Let's see yours. Okay,
0: I do not have the dagger.
1: Oh.
2: Oh, that's wild. And that means I was correct because wow. I, too, am empty.
1: So it's his eye.
2: You had the, whoa, look at that dagger.
1: Tell Cersei it was me.
3: Great looking dagger there.
1: I know, Ronaldo, this is a good dagger.
2: And I didn't even know you had it in you to lie.
1: Thank you so much.
2: That is well done, Anna. Nobody would have ever expected that.
4: Who would ever think Anna's a liar?
2: So, we don't have a lie detector on the show.
1: But if Rob wants to come on the show, we are available.
4: Yeah. Oh, Rob could lie to me.
2: And, but what happened with meetup number two, Big Al?
4: Yeah, this took a twist.
2: You teased it in the game. You ruined it?
4: We ruin it?
2: Our Big Al Mac had two meetups. One dropped out, so there was one meetup remaining.
1: Uh-oh.
2: And then now he just told us.
3: Well, I mean, nothing really happened, but I think I may have ruined it. I may have over-texted maybe a little.
2: Oh,
4: it's
2: no.
4: 40, anxious.
3: 40 or 50 in one. No, I'm just kidding.
1: Oh, but, my God.
2: What'd you write?
3: No. It wasn't content.
2: I know, but the amount.
3: But I think it was just, I think I got a little too anxious. I haven't done any dating, nothing.
2: So you were excited.
3: And I think I may have gotten a little
1: Over-eager.
2: Oh, wow.
3: So, you know, I was like, hey, whenever you want me to drive down, because it was a couple hours away, right? Whenever you want me to drive down, you know, whatever. And she never said today, tomorrow, next day, next week. So I just kind of let it.
4: Let it breathe.
1: This is the one that you were FaceTiming with?
3: Yes.
2: The listener?
3: Or she didn't like what she saw when she FaceTimed me.
1: Oh, my. No, that's not it.
2: Yeah, you might have had the wrong angle, dude.
3: Yeah.
2: You gotta go.
3: I'm not good at FaceTiming. I've never been good at that.
2: Well, I still have that email from yesterday that says you are her dream man.
3: I think this was good. I put my toe in it and I'm good.
2: You don't want to go to Connecticut?
3: I'm good. No. Okay. No, I put my toe in it, felt the water. I'm good.
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12: Good Monday morning. Today is Monday, October 12th, 2026, and we are the Kid Craddock Morning Show. Dear Heavenly Father, thank you, God, for blessing us with another wake up this morning. God, as we begin another week, we do so with gratitude and appreciation for everything that you have already done for us. And honestly, if you never do another thing for us, God, you've already done more than we deserve. Nicole says, despite what she is going through, she is thankful for you being so much bigger than her problems. Michelle is grateful to you, God, for restoring her and protecting her and allowing her to still be alive and thriving despite her circumstances. And Janine wants to thank you for loving her unconditionally despite the mistakes that she has made in her life. God, thank you for our families. Thank you for our health. Thank you for your grace. And thank you for exactly where you have us right now. Your plan is always better. In your son, Jesus' name, we pray. Amen. All right, here we go on a Monday. Anna, let's start today off with celebrity birthdays.
13: Yeah, happy birthday to Josh Hutcherson. He's 34 today. And Hugh Jackman is 58.
14: Oh.
13: Yes.
14: Wolverine.
13: Yes.
14: The only guy to ever play Wolverine.
15: Man,
13: oh, wow.
15: That Wolverine video game, by the way, just a complete mess.
12: Really?
15: Yeah, don't buy it. It's just
13: too hard.
15: It's too easy.
13: Oh, too easy, Kelly.
15: It's
13: noted.
15: Too easy.
13: Yeah. Well, today is Indigenous Peoples Day. Mm-hmm. It is also Harry Potter Book Day, National Gumbo Day, National Kick Butt Day, National Pulled Pork Day, and National Heritage Day in Turks and Caicos.
12: Turks and Caicos. Shout out. Yes. I'll see you soon.
13: Uh-huh. Here you go.
15: It's also my wife's birthday, so happy birthday to my beautiful wife,
13: Kinsey. Happy birthday, Kinsey.
16: Happy birthday.
12: Isn't it Columbus Day, too?
14: Yeah. It's Indigenous Peoples Day.
15: Oh,
12: it's instead of.
15: Because.
16: They renamed it.
12: Oh, because he was a slave owner?
15: He wasn't even trying to come to the America.
16: No.
14: Because the indigenous people already knew the land.
15: He thought he was going to India and he ended up in America.
14: He didn't discover it.
13: He was trying to take credit.
15: And then he did a whole bad.
16: And we're angry. And we're angry about it.
12: Oh, yes, we are, doggone
13: it. Happy Monday. Yeah.
15: So we're not celebrating.
12: How dare you?
14: He called them Indians because he thought he was in India.
15: That's right.
12: Columbo.
16: So stupid.
15: Columbumbo. We got a great Monday coming your way. If I get any hate for calling him Columdumbo, I'm going to. We got Petty Monday coming up this morning.

0: Teresa Caputo is going to be on the show after 8 o'clock.
1: Wow.
0: Yeah, maybe an appearance.
1: Maybe
0: a spirit appearance this morning on the show.
1: I haven't heard from her in a minute.
0: And man, we're starting to roll out our confessions. And boy, do we have some good ones.
1: I can't believe what people are willing to tell.
0: And
2: listen, I love it.
0: We will change your name. We will voice modify whatever you need. All you got to do is just let us know. And we'll get those going. So we got a crazy show ahead of you. But we are going to try something new. We're going to do morning show affirmations to kick off the morning.
2: Let's do it, because we were just a little angry there.
0: Yes.
3: We were too angry.
0: So we're going to go back to being positive. So today's affirmation, I'm ready. I don't have to have everything figured out today. I just have to take the next step.
2: Oh, I needed that.
0: I am ready for whatever this week brings.
4: Oh, I love it.
0: You know what I'm saying? So I'll take that first step, Kid Nation.
1: So and we're supposed to repeat that as an affirmation?
0: That's your affirmation for yourself.
1: I am ready.
0: Yes.
4: Can I cut and paste?
0: Sure. Okay. You can have it.
5: Wake up, wake up.
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3: Happy Monday morning, Kid Craddock Morning Show. All right, check this out. We got Love Letters Kelly coming up here in about 20 minutes, but let's go around the room. What's going on, Kelly Raspberry?
4: Me? Well, my daughter has fall break. Oh. At college.
3: Yeah, what's up with fall break?
4: Well, it's weird because she's living at home with me right now.
3: Like a whole week?
4: So basically, it's just like the weekend extended.
3: My kids have fall break, but it's only Friday and today.
4: Right, she's got today tomorrow. So a lot, you know, it's different because she, you know, was away at school last year, so she got to come home and I had all these things planned. Now she's like, just going to sleep, and I'm just going to like know she's upstairs.
5: Yeah. Maybe you can teach her how to make a pie.
4: I don't even know how to make a pie.
6: To change it up, why don't you send her away for the weekend?
3: Yeah. Well. Like, get her a bus ticket or something. Hey, bye. See you later.
6: Right, right.
3: What's going on, Big Al Mac?
6: I tell you what, we recorded a podcast for Broken But Blessed.
3: Uh-huh.
6: And have you ever heard from a guy that has been cheated on 14 times?
4: Whoa. 14 times?
6: Yes.
4: By the same person or different women?
6: Yes.
3: I don't
4: the same person?
6: His wife.
4: Oh, man, at
3: some point, you got to say, hey, fool me once.
5: Right. Shame on you.
6: Fool me 13 times. Yeah.
3: 14 times is a little excessive
7: like,
3: there.
7: He found out after the 14th time?
4: Did he find
6: you
4: out
6: You need
4: time
6: to listen
4: after?
6: To a Broken But Blessed podcast.
3: Does he not have to? Did his friends not say, leave her? Jeez.
7: Man, all right,
3: what a tease, baby.
6: Yeah, thank you.
7: A good tease.
3: What's going on, Anna?
7: Good morning. My friends and I have decided to normalize just calling to say hi. I had a FaceTime call with a few friends that are located in different areas. One's in Baltimore, one's in Denver. We were just saying, like, you know, it's nice to do like a FaceTime call where we catch up for a full hour, but not, you don't always have a full hour.
4: Mm-hmm.
7: And so texting is fun, you know, whatever it be. But my friend Morgan, she was like, I want to start calling you guys like when I'm on my way home or going to the grocery store, just calling to say hi.
5: I love that.
7: You know, and just kind of
3: normalize
7: that. Yeah, I mean, like, hey, how's it going? How's your day?
4: Short,
7: like,
4: quick.
7: Just, yeah, you catch up for like 5 to 10 minutes, and then
8: what's
7: that's
8: new,
7: it.
8: What's on your mind?
4: I love that you say.

0: normalize it. Because I did this with my friend just like last week. I called her to say hi, and she's like, what's wrong?
1: Yeah.
0: Mm-hmm. They're not used to that. Like, she's like, why are you calling me? I was like, really? I just hadn't talked to you
2: about
0: it. And
2: also, how do we feel about the FaceTime, too? Because now they can love see it. What you look like and what your house looks like.
3: I like it.
2: Okay.
1: I like a FaceTime. If I'm calling my friends, I'm FaceTiming.
4: The last time I tried to FaceTime with a girl, she said she wasn't physically attracted to me after we FaceTimed.
1: Were you shirtless?
0: Well,
4: no.
0: Let's be honest. No. Everybody looks weirder in FaceTime.
3: The lighting is never good.
0: It's never good.
3: Yeah. The lighting is never good.
4: And you know, when you're at home, you're relaxed. I don't have on my Kid Craddock Morning Show accoutrements. You know, I have
2: your glasses and hat.
1: This is your best.
4: Right.
2: You're the crab out of the shell.
0: Try FaceTiming her now and see what happens.
1: Listen, I'll tell you this, Anna. This would not work with my wife because she does not know how to have a 5 to 10 minute conversation. She is
3: a yapper.
1: You need at least an hour with Kenzie if she calls you or you call her.
3: Yeah,
2: we gotta normalize that though.
3: I'm gonna try to be better about it.
1: Remember when you called us? And said, you called us and said, I'm busy right now. I'll call you later.
3: Oh, yeah. I was FaceTiming. I FaceTimed each of you. And when you answered, I said, hey, sorry, I'm busy right now. I'll call you back.
1: And I'm still confused. I still think about that quite a bit.
2: That's a reminder, too, because when I call my grandma, when I talk to her, she always tells me, you don't call me enough. And so I'm like, oh, I guess I should call more.
3: Yeah.
1: So do it. What's up, part-time Justin?
2: Everyone call your grandma. Maybe I'll tell my grandma this. My friend, she is doing a pole dancing class.
1: Oh.
2: And she invited me to come with her.
1: Yes.
4: Take your grandma.
2: Do I?
1: I picture you like Patrick Starr when he's with the boots.
2: Oh,
3: with the tall boots.
1: You know what I'm talking about?
2: Yes.
1: That's how I picture you doing the class.
2: Yes, and clacking my boots. Yeah. Should I do this or not?
1: 100%.
2: A flirty girl fitness class? Because it's intense, y'all. Like, I was like, why are you doing this? Are you trying to become a stripper? And she said, no, it's just a really good workout. And she's tired of men, so she's just focusing on herself.
0: It's amazing. They can hold their whole body weight up there with their hands. Mm-hmm. I don't understand it.
3: I was blown away when I found out that the pole spins.
2: Yes.
3: Because I was like, how are they spinning themselves like on the pole? But yeah, the pole itself is spinning, so they're like grabbing onto the pole, and that's what's like
0: spinning. Yeah, but sometimes they are spinning their hands, though.
2: It's a trick. Sometimes they don't spin.
3: I guess sometimes they don't.
4: So, I think we have the spinning pole on the phone.
2: My biggest fear, though, is like, I'm going to enjoy it, and then I'm going to do it as a profession.
0: Oh, my.
3: And we support you.
2: Y'all will come?
3: Yes.
1: One time we went to a girl's house, like back when we were in the club days.
4: Yeah.
1: And she had one of those in her living room. Mm-hmm. And I remember we all looked at each other and she said, don't worry, it's my workout. And she was not a dancer.
0: Don't worry.
1: Yeah, she's like, no, that's just... But it was literally in the middle of her living room.
0: I'll be honest, I would worry.
1: Yeah,
2: please tell me you jumped on it.
1: I sure did, but it didn't spin.
4: They should have them like on your patio furniture where you have the umbrella hole right there in the middle of the table. Just have the dinner table, your dining room table, put a little hole in it. You put a pole right there.
1: Yeah.
4: After dinner, a little dancing dessert.
3: Dinner and a show.
2: Yeah. When I sign up, I'll let you know.
5: Oh, please do. Emma Kelly can go on her fall break.
1: Wow.
0: No.
1: Wow. What's up, Audrey?
2: Pie.
5: Hello, good morning. I got my stitches out Friday for my eyes.
3: Yay!
5: I feel so much sexier. And now I can go on to my next plight, which is my teeth. I want to work on those.
4: You're just doing a full face makeover.
1: To all our ladies listening this morning, you do not need to go through surgery. You are beautiful just the way you are.
5: But these are things I've been wanting for a long time. Yeah. And then I went through health struggles around the time I was 18. Was really bad for my teeth.
1: And now you're doing it.
5: Yeah, most of my enamel is gone, so I'm going to need to get veneers eventually, so I kind of just want to do it already.
1: So you're shopping?
5: I am.
2: Is this looks maxing?
5: No, this is just things I've wanted to do.
2: Okay.
1: It's upkeeping.
5: Yeah, upkeeping. Mm-hmm. These are the only two things. I'm just getting them done around the same time.
1: Yeah.
4: Wouldn't it be cheaper if people, instead of getting the teeth whiteners, just put liquid paper on their teeth?
0: That's pretty white.
1: Yeah.
4: Liquid paper. White out.
3: Oh.
4: I mean, I don't know what it tastes like.
0: Back in the day when people used to type, Anna.
1: They do have the purple stuff on TikTok.
3: You had typewriters and you didn't have a backspace.
2: There wasn't a backspace on a typewriter?
0: There was, but you had, they didn't.
1: It was called whiteout.
4: What's up with you, JC Chavez?
1: So my wife's birthday is today, so happy birthday.
0: She invited me to her birthday party, and I respectfully declined.
1: Yeah. And
5: I didn't get invited.
0: Oh, girl, you don't want me at that party.
1: Be glad, Kelly, because...
4: Is that neon or something, or is that a different party?
1: I don't need to...
3: That was different.
1: I am not a clubbing person anymore.
0: Exactly.
1: It's just...
0: I know my strengths.
1: The club didn't open.

0: until 10.
1: Yeah.
0: And I was at 10:15, like, when are we leaving?
1: Yeah, I told her, I said, I love you, I appreciate you inviting me, but I am going to pass. And she understood.
0: Yeah, so if I'm, like, weird today, it's because
2: you're still hungover.
0: Because blame it on the alcohol.
3: Yeah,
0: okay. I'm still feeling a little bit, I'm still recovering.
3: Blame it on the hand.
0: Got me feeling loose, you know what I'm saying?
2: There you go. Mm-hmm.
0: Now, coming up here in 10 minutes, our girl Kelly Raspberry, she's got you with Love Letters to Kelly.
4: Wake up to the beat of
5: this
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0: Good morning from the Traffic One Traffic Center. We are working an accident in Hancock County, I-10 eastbound right at the state line. And in Harrison County, we've got one on Highway 53 near Cemetery Road. Expect delays in both of those areas. 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
5: Dear Kelly, you're the love expert.
6: I am.
5: I got engaged in July to my boyfriend of 5 years, and we have been over the moon. We are currently on a vacation with his family in Utah, and we've been having a great time. We're all playing pickleball this evening, but right before, I actually learned that my older brother, who I am very close with, got married to a girlfriend of a month at a courthouse a few weeks prior and hasn't told me. Little did I know this would be nothing compared to what came next.
6: Oh, more?
5: Yeah, that's not even it, Kelly.
7: Oh, man.
5: After a few rounds of pickleball with his family, I came back to our room to process the information I just found out and unwind for a bit. When I came back to the room, I saw my fiance's phone just sitting out, looking lonely.
6: Uh-oh.
5: I had the urge to look through it, but felt guilty for doing so because he had given me no reason not to trust him.
7: You feel too guilty.
5: Things have been wonderful, Kelly, but I felt called to take a little peek. Mm. When I did, I found a text exchange with several naked images from a girl along with a message that stated she was sending the images per his request while he was on vacation.
6: Mm.
5: Naturally, I lost it as respectfully and privately as I could while being on vacation with his sweet family.
6: Yeah.
8: Oh, man.
5: He denied it at first. Then
7: you gonna deny naked pictures?
5: Thank you.
6: Because that's
5: what guys do.
6: How a man operates.
5: Then begged for me to come walk with him so he could explain himself. I told him I knew all I needed to know, and any further explanation or detail would just hurt me more and be for his benefit to clear his conscience.
6: Yes, yes.
5: I am so hurt, obviously, and it's harder handling this while acting like nothing is happening around his family. I just wanted him to tell them what was going on, but that didn't seem to productive, and I know it would break their hearts.
6: Yeah.
5: I wanted to reach out to anyone, my mom, best friends, brother, but telling anyone will make it real. And I know that I'd have to follow through with leaving him because nothing could be the same after that. Kelly, I'm so torn. I truly love him, but I'm scared I'll never be able to look past this or forget about it. It happened tonight, so I'm trying to give myself time before I tell anyone, but it all feels broken. I love him beyond words, but this just hurts. All in all, how do you think I should handle this? I love you and the entire Kid Craddock crew, and your advice would be appreciated beyond words. Signed, torn and broken. The fact that you wrote the night of, she thought about you first.
6: Yeah.
5: And we're so sorry you're going through this.
6: I, you know, my gut instinct is to call it off, right?
5: Yeah.
6: There's, you know, and then I would call it off.
5: Do you leave the vacation? Like, do you just go?
6: It's probably almost over.
5: Yeah,
6: at this point, by the time she got the letter, it's probably almost over. I wouldn't make a big scene, just keep it together. Because you don't want to have to deal with the mother-in-law crying, or the future mother-in-law, and all that drama. But then he can tell his family.
5: He's a big boy.
6: He's a big boy. And yeah, that's not good. This is a huge, huge red flag. This is the moment, like when a man proposes, you think he's just as, I don't know, after
7: into
6: 5 years.
7: You are?
6: You'd think he's just as into it. And he's asking for, this is a problem.
7: You just need to
6: I would, at the very least, put the engagement on pause.
7: At
6: the very, very least. And he has to go through counseling, therapy, whatever he has to do to earn your trust back. But I don't know. Once trust is broken, it's so hard to get it back. You can kind of, it's always there. You know, it's always that little nagging sensation that you have to keep tabs on him. And once that's, when it's ruined, it's ruined.
5: Yeah.
6: It's ruined.
7: To your point, if you're doing that when you're engaged.
6: Yeah.
7: I mean, because that's, like I said, that's the,
6: And this isn't something that he just decided to do one time for fun. This has been going on to get from the point where

0: where you're requesting those photos to be sent to you. That's beyond just check it out, pretty girls on Instagram.
1: The fact that he tried to deny it, even though it says, as per your request, here are the pictures you...
0: And that sounds like a business transaction, doesn't it? So that's perhaps money. I would just call this off.
1: It looks like it's just a girl he was just asking for. I'm on vacation, send me pictures, girl.
2: I agree. I would call it off. But I can't blame him for denying it.
0: And it's going to take time. You got 5 years into it. It's not like it's going to be so easy, but man.
2: She should have said it's somebody else's phone. Hey, that's not my phone.
0: Do you think there's any hope for these two, Al?
2: No, he's just trying to come up with a better life for him.
0: I think you've got this, this is a gift that was handed to you.
3: Truly, if you look at it as a gift,
1: better now than later.
0: You had no reason, and I was like, man, why you pick up a phone? Because you're always going to find something you don't want to find. But this was a gift that was given to you, and I would take that from that gift from God and say, this ain't for me.
1: Then you will find somebody that will respect you. Don't think that way.
4: Love letters to Kelly.
2: Dear Kelly, you're the love expert.
0: I am.
2: My husband and I are in the process of a divorce. He was relieved when I suggested divorce and said he finally felt like we were on the same page. We have each been on a date or two with other people, but I'm not interested in dating at all. For a bit, I was second-guessing the separation, which I voiced to him, but he never reciprocated until he found out I went on a date. Mm-hmm. Now he wants to work it out. And I just don't know anymore, Kelly. There's been so many unhealthy situations. We've been married for 9 years. We've had years of couples counseling. My daughter is now old enough to witness unhealthy situations, which is why I ultimately asked for the divorce, because I don't want her to think that this is a love to strive for. We both agreed that we need to sit down and just talk out our concerns and feelings again. In the meantime, he wants to do laundry. I said,
0: uncomfortable. Off limits.
2: I'm uncomfortable with that at this time, as it confuses me, and I feel like it just takes away from the root issue. Blah, blah, blah, blah. What should I do, Kelly?
0: No laundry at all. Because, like I was trying to explain to a girlfriend of mine, for a man, that's just a physical act, and it feels good. For a woman, our emotions get tied up, and it clouds your judgment. I was going to say, go to marriage counseling, but you say you've already been going through marriage counseling. That's what that year separation is for. I guess judges give it to you like... You got a year to kind of figure it out, especially when kids are involved. Maybe you two crazy kids can figure it out and put your family back together. But somebody does get real territorial. Like, it's weird. When I got divorced, same thing. It's like, our marriage was over, but still when he would go out with another girl, I'd be like, what's he going out with another girl for?
1: It still hurts.
0: You know? It's just a territorial thing, and vice versa. It's same thing when I would go out with other people, he felt the same thing. It's just a territorial thing, but the issues are still there as to why you're getting a divorce. And you say you've already been through marriage counseling. If you want to keep going to marriage counseling until the day you sign the papers, do it. But do not have laundry. But, you know, go through counseling, go through marriage counseling, go through, it's maybe also divorce counseling, because how are we going to co-parent our daughter? We want her to see the best versions of us. So there's a lot of reasons y'all could go through couples counseling, and if it results in y'all getting back together, great. If it doesn't, great. But please do not go to bed with him. Please do not. Mm-hmm. Stick to your guns on that.
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1: Good morning from the Traffic One Traffic Center. We are still working an accident in Hancock County on I-10 eastbound at the state line. And in Harrison County, we've got a vehicle fire on Highway 53 right near Cemetery Road. Expect delays in both of those areas. 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From the Traffic One Traffic Center, I'm Patty Steele.
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2: I'm Kelly Bennett for Super Talk Mississippi News. Older can mean wiser, but as Fox's Jenny Casola reports, a recent study suggests it also could mean richer.
3: Americans have more than they did in the pandemic. The Federal Reserve Survey of Consumer Finances found median family net worth rose 2% from 2022 to 25, adjusted for inflation, to $216,000. The study measures stocks, home equity, minus mortgages, and credit card debt. People in the top 10% saw a much bigger jump, up 31%, and wealth decreased for the bottom 40%. People aged 75 and older became the richest age group, with a median net worth topping $500,000. Wealth declined for people under 35.
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2: 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That means federal courthouses and offices will be closed. A postal service won't be running mail, and most banks will be closed. But state agencies and offices will remain open. A look at your state forecast from the National Weather Service in Jackson. Northern Mississippi will be sunny today with highs in the lower 90s. Tonight will be clear with lows in the upper 50s. Central Mississippi will be sunny with highs in the low 90s. Tonight will be clear with lows in the mid 60s. And Southern Mississippi will be sunny today with highs in the mid 80s. Tonight will be clear with lows in the upper 60s. 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
10: From the text, my wife kept complaining that she needed me to rake the leaves. And she was just loudly on the phone complaining about it. She was giving our dog a bath complaining about it. Now, while complaining that I hadn't done that, you know, our dog loves to roll in the mud in our backyard because we have a broken sprinkler head. So as soon as she got done giving that dog a bath, I opened the door to go rake the leaves.
11: Oh, whoops. Dude.
10: Hashtag Petty Monday. She just cleaned the dog, bro.
12: Mm-hmm.
10: She's got to do it, man. All right, let's bring in Dixie. Hi, Dixie.

0: Good. How are you?
1: Doing excellent. You got a petty Monday. Who's the victim?
0: So in basketball, when people have the ball and they keep going, I get really petty defensively. So I stick my arm out and kind of hit him in the throat and get the ball.
2: Oh.
3: Okay. Okay.
4: Get him in the throat, girl.
3: Yeah.
1: I think that's a technical foul.
2: Is that allowed?
0: Well, the refs don't easily see it, so it's kind of secret.
1: It's
4: allowed if the refs don't see it.
1: And it works 100% of the time, doesn't it, Dixie?
0: Yeah.
1: Uh-huh. So, there you go. Don't mess with Dixie on the basketball.
3: What team do you play on?
0: I play on the Colgate Wildcats team.
3: Let's go, Colgate.
1: Yeah, be careful if you're playing Colgate.
3: Watch out. Right.
1: Dixie's out there chopping people in the throat.
4: What's your number?
0: 32.
1: Okay. That's a good number, too.
4: Watch it out for 32.
1: Yeah, 32.
3: So, like, look out for me.
1: 32 is just play fair. And be nice to 32. You'll be all good.
3: Because they say you're playing a sport like that, you got to be aggressive.
1: You do.
3: But then you get aggressive. There's too aggressive.
1: Right.
4: Right.
2: I remember online.
3: I got a yellow card playing soccer being too aggressive.
1: What'd you do to get a yellow card?
3: There's this guy, he had a ball, and I was playing soccer, and I ran towards him, and I kicked the ball, but I ran into him as well.
4: Oh. Can't do that.
1: Oh, you didn't mean to be mean.
2: It's confusing, though, because they're trying to, like, be
3: aggressive.
2: Be aggressive.
1: I know. Does it take you back when your knee wasn't hurting too? You were able to run? So.
3: No, it makes me think like how my coach was like, you got to get in there, Justin, get aggressive. And then I do it, and then I get in trouble by the referee. I'm like, y'all got to figure this out because I can't play like that.
1: I'm going to go sit on the bench again.
3: I'm going to go, yes.
1: Hi, Savannah.
5: Hi.
1: Welcome to Petty Monday. Go ahead. Who's the victim here on your pettiness?
5: My fiance.
1: Oh, I love it. What'd you do?
5: So he has been wanting to get his dog Yeti Bowls. And I was mad at him one day, and I saw through email that BarkBox had a deal going on where if you did a subscription that day, you would get a free Yeti bowl. So I subscribed and got my dog a free Yeti bowl.
2: Oh.
1: His dog don't get one, though.
5: And wow. It came in, he said, what is this? I said, oh, I did this whenever I was mad at you.
1: Yeah.
4: Oh, wow.
1: We got name brand dog bowls now? Yeti?
4: How much is a Yeti bowl, you think?
5: Probably around 60 to 80. I'm not really sure.
2: Wow,
4: $80 for a dog bowl?
1: I'm gonna go ahead and keep going to that Dollar Tree for my dog bowls. What am I do?
4: What?
1: Wow, you love your dog a lot. That's what you do.
3: Fancy. Thank you for your call. Nice and cold.
1: Hi, Jeanette.
6: Hi. Oh my God, I'm on here.
1: You're on the air, girl. What's up?
2: Hello.
1: What's your petty?
6: Okay, so when I want attention from my boyfriend, he makes me mad and I want attention, but he's on his phone. I have his passcode for his phone, but I like to put in the wrong PIN code, so he's locked out of his phone for hours and he pays attention to me.
3: Yes.
1: Man. That is what you're doing right there.
4: Man.
3: You pay attention to me.
1: You better pay attention to Jeanette.
4: Wow.
1: You better pay attention to your girl right there. That is great petty, actually. I subscribe to that one right there. Jeanette, have a great day. That's pretty good.
3: So, what do you want to talk about?
1: I can't get in my phone. Yeah, you can get in your phone as soon as you pay attention.
3: Ask me any interesting question.
1: Hi, Kayla.
7: Good morning. Happy Monday, everyone.
1: Happy Monday. Happy Monday. So, you got a teenager that's receiving some pettiness from you?
7: Oh, yes. It's about once a month. This has been going on for like 3 months. I try to be a good mom. I told her that I do his laundry. I put it in his room. Which is more than probably a lot of moms at his age would do. All I ask is that he puts them away. So every other Sunday, I make him deep clean his room, get rid of the trash, you know, hang up his clothes, things like that. Well, he had gotten in the habit of starting to cram things and put things places. So I have decided to I pulled out all his dressers, dumped the clothes on the floor, pulled out everything under his bed. So when he gets home from school, he has to spend the afternoon cleaning his room.
1: Oh, that's the ultimate petty mom right there.
4: He loves that.
1: Kids, don't cross mom.
4: No.
1: She is going to be.
4: They got ways.
1: They got ways. They're going to be way pettier than you could ever be.
4: They got more ammo.
1: I think he hopefully learned his lesson. Kayla, thank you for your call.
3: And also teaching your son not to be a messy boy when he grows up.
1: Right.
3: Because they can be messy.
1: What he's most likely going to do, Kayla, is he's just going to leave it and sleep around it. Is most likely
3: not that mama. She ain't going to let that happen.
1: Hi, Rebecca.
8: Hello, how are you guys?
1: Doing great. Who's the recipient of your petty?
8: So we just did a volleyball tournament over the weekend for third and fourth graders. And the team that we were going against, their fan base is the Philadelphia Eagles of our small little community. So whether they win or lose, they're

0: Great petty right there. Thank you for your call. And if we didn't get to your petty this time around, you hang on to it. We'll do it again next Monday. But this morning, the Kid Craddock Morning Show is sponsored by Rough Greens.
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2: Joel is calling about the worst date ever, and he claims he is the reason for that worst date ever.
3: He is the worst date. Wow.
2: Hello, Joel.
4: Hello, I am the worst date ever.
2: Joel, you don't understand the type of courage it takes to call a radio show and talk about you being the reason for the worst date ever.
4: I got to own up to it, I guess, right?
2: All right, man, well, hit us with it. What happened, dude?
4: All right, so at the time, I was going through a pretty nasty divorce.
2: Okay.
4: I was already a year after filing and all that kind of stuff, and it was kind of dragging on in court, so I had kind of already decided I'm going to move on and I'm going to get dating again. So I got online like people do, and I met a girl online, and we talked for a month or so, and finally met her in person, and the date was great. It was fine. We went out to eat, Olive Garden, you know, all that stuff. And
3: all right.
2: Yeah.
4: On the way home, like, I just trauma dumped, like, hardcore, told her everything that my ex-wife had done, that she cheated on me, and yeah, it did not go so well. I trauma dumped hardcore. And
2: hold on, Joel, did you cry?
4: A little bit, yeah.
5: Oh no! But what opened the conversation for you to feel like, yes, now's the time?
4: I honestly, I do not remember.
6: She asked you how you're doing.
4: I think so, probably.
3: How are you?
4: Probably so. It's probably something that simple, like, you know, how are you doing? And it was a whole year after I filed. I thought I was good, you know?
2: Yeah.
3: But you know what, dog? Sometimes it is good to get it out there. Because, you know, as guys,
7: but not on a date.
3: I know, Kelly.
7: I did the same thing.
2: That
7: poor guy, he's sitting there looking at me like, what have I gotten myself into? But you just can't stop yourself. You
3: can't
7: help it.
3: Sometimes you got to get it out, you know? Yeah.
2: And the first couple dates after your divorce are going to be the trauma dump.
7: Yeah.
3: And now you're married, right? No.
4: I am married to somebody else.
3: Oh, okay. All right. Okay.
2: Not that one, though.
3: Okay.
4: To clarify, no. So legally, during that date, I was still married to my ex.
2: Yes. Right.
4: And I made that known ahead of time. You know, on my dating, I'm like, hey, this is kind of weird, but I am legally married. I'm not hiding that. I'm in a divorce that's just dragged on forever, and I'm trying to move on and get past it. So that was not a surprise or anything. I made that. Okay. I was very careful with that on the online dating thing.
3: Yeah.
4: So afterwards, she messaged me, and she's like, you know, I thought I was okay with dating somebody that's going through that, but I don't think that's going to work.
6: Oh, yeah. You got too much trauma for her.
4: Yeah.
3: How long did it take for you to trauma dump to your current wife?
4: Same kind of situation. I met her while I was still legally married. That was another year or so into this divorce that dragged on forever.
7: Mm.
3: Goodness.
4: So I actually proposed to her while I was still going through the divorce and the other one.
3: Oh, my.
5: Wow.
4: And she said yes. She knew what I was going through, and, you know, she was supportive of it. And she had actually went through a divorce, too, about a year or so before she met me. So she was still kind of fresh out of it, too. And we've been married for 3 years.
2: Okay. Happy ending.
3: Yeah.
5: Yes.
2: There is light at the end of the tunnel.
4: Endings.
2: And Joel probably helped a lot of people out that are going through divorces, about to go on a date. Just stare at yourself in the mirror and repeat 3 times, I will not trauma dump. I will not trauma dump.
4: I will not trauma dump.
5: But hey, at least you're self-aware, and that's important.
4: I am self-aware.
5: Mm-hmm.
3: You must be really rich for your divorce to take so long.
4: I filed bankruptcy, and it was the worst thing that's ever happened.
2: Oh, no. So there you go, Al. You're wrong.
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5: We're going to start incorporating something on the show because, listen, I know if you've been listening to the show for a while, you know that we got a cool brother that works here.
6: Thank you, man. You know I appreciate it. Like, I appreciate you finally acknowledging
5: like
6: that.
5: One of the cool, I know. He's hey. One of the coolest brothers I know.
6: Oh, you don't have to talk about me in the third person. I'm right here, dude.
5: I'm absolutely not talking about you. I'm talking about our boy, Ronaldo.
6: Oh, yeah. Wow. Yeah, he is cool.
5: The man that in the mornings, Big Al walks in and you know Ronaldo's here because Big Al says, Ronaldo.
6: Yeah. You have to say it like that.
5: No, you don't.
6: I do.
5: Do you like it like that, Ronaldo?
7: Not really.
5: No. Well, recently, I found out Ronaldo has, like, a book of questions.
6: Oh, really?
5: And some of these questions are, like, they're good conversation starters. You might want to take this to school. You might want to take it to work because
6: thought-provoking.
5: They're thought-provoking at times. So we're going to start doing Ronaldo's question of the day, perhaps.
6: Ooh. Okay. All right.
5: So, Ronaldo, what's one of the questions you got for us?
7: Yeah. Have you ever heard of a band? A musical group with a very weird name, and everyone wondered, is this a real group or a fake group?
8: Like Bowling for Soup.
6: Yeah.
5: That's a real band.
6: That's a real band.
9: That's a good example. That's a good example.
7: Or Diarrhea Planet.
9: That's a real band?
7: That's a real band out of Nashville.
9: Oh, wow.
5: Diarrhea Planet?
7: How about this one? Cigarettes After Sex.
9: I have heard of
8: them. That's a good one.
9: Yes. I've seen them on music festival lineups.
7: These are real bands. So I decided to come up with some... Is this a real band or fake band?
6: Okay.
7: I got a list of names here. You either say this is a real band or a fake band.
5: By the way, remember Nickelodeon's The Naked Brothers?
8: The Naked Brothers band.
5: That was, what is going on here?
10: We felt naughty saying
5: Nickelodeon.
10: It, right?
5: All right, Ronaldo, we're about to find out, are they real bands or Ronaldo's pulling one on us?
7: All right. This band is called Powerline.
6: Powerline.
10: That feels real.
5: That sounds like a rock band.
9: Yeah, that could be real.
8: Real.
10: I'm going to say fake, just to be different.
6: I'm going to say real.
7: I think Kelly was the only one that said fake.
5: Yeah,
6: she was.
7: This is a fake band.
9: Oh.
7: This is a band from a Goofy movie.
9: No wonder we thought it was real.
6: Yeah.
8: It was real to me.
9: Yeah, to us it was.
5: A Goofy movie.
8: Are you going to tell me the Cheetah Girls aren't real?
10: I'll keep score since I'm winning.
5: Of course.
10: I'm keeping score.
7: Okay. All right. How about this one? Okay. Four Town.
5: Oh, that's a boy band.
6: F-O-U-R or F-O-R?
7: F-O-U-R.
6: F-O-U-R.
9: Yeah. Like he hesitated with the four spelling.
5: Wait, hold up.
9: Fake.
5: I think it's a real. It sounds like a boy band.
9: Four Town.
6: There's an H-Town.
8: I know a band called Season 4, and they're real. So I'm going to say real.
10: They probably didn't spell it F-O-R. Right.
8: They did Season 4.
10: But would Ronaldo give us two fake ones in a row?
5: Maybe.
10: I'm going to say real.
6: I said fake. I'm going to say it's a real band, and they play at the Four Seasons.
9: Ooh, I'm going to say real.
7: If you said fake, you were right.
9: I did.
7: Have you ever seen the movie Turning Red?
5: No.
9: Oh, yes, I have the pants.
7: That's the boy band from that movie, Turning Red.
5: Is that movie Turning Red about womanhood? Is that the movie that I remember?
7: Yeah. It turned into the red panda.
5: Yeah.
8: Pixar.
9: Yeah. Oh, I never put that together. I just thought she was angry. And
8: they're
9: that's
8: so educated.
6: Yeah, I thought it was white people blushing.
10: But still, you got a point. You and I have time.
9: I know, that's right.
7: This band is called Camper Van Beethoven.
9: Oh, that's real. That's real.
10: It has to be real.
9: It's got to
6: be real. Why?
8: Real.
9: I want that to be real.
8: So I'm going
9: to
8: say real.
10: Wouldn't give us three fakes in a row.
6: Right. Real. I'm going to say real.
5: It's real. It's a real band.
7: Yes, that is a real band.
6: Yes.
9: Yes.
7: All right, this one is called Congratulations.

0: Congratulations on your decision to become a pilot.
1: Real, too ridiculous not to be.
2: That's fake.
3: I'm gonna say real.
4: I'll say real.
5: It's probably fake. Real, but I would not go to their concert because their name is so dumb.
2: Wait, it wouldn't even fit on a ticket.
0: That is a real band out of Oshkosh, Wisconsin. They do alternative rock.
3: Okay,
4: so cool. Who said real? Hands up.
2: I didn't.
4: Okay. Me.
2: Everybody but me.
5: But Al.
2: Yeah.
0: This band is called Crispy Ambulance.
2: I'm gonna say fake.
0: That is a real band out of Manchester.
5: Yeah, I got their album.
0: Post punk.
3: Yeah. Oh.
4: Three-way tie for first. Me, Audrey, and JC.
5: Look at me getting a point.
2: Yeah.
0: This one is called Pink Slip.
3: Oh, real. That's real.
4: Oh, wait, it's from the movie.
1: It's from Freaky Friday. Fake.
4: Well, thank y'all.
3: God.
4: So I'll say fake.
3: He almost had
2: it. Fake.
1: But they have a good song.
3: You're it.
1: You're the ultimate.
3: And that's Chad Michael Murray, right?
4: That's so
1: Wait, what's the other one, Anna? I want to get out. Hey, take me away.
3: I don't want to grow up.
1: I want to get out. Hey, take me away.
3: They're real to us.
5: That's Pink Slip right there.
0: Half man, half biscuit.
2: Shout out.
4: I pray that's real.
5: Half man, half biscuit. That's fake.
3: I want that to be real, but I'm going to say fake.
1: I'm going to say real.
2: I want that to be real so bad.
1: So say real.
2: Real.
4: Fake.
2: Please be real.
1: Real.
0: If you said fake, you are wrong. This is a real band.
1: Yes.
3: What kind of music do they play?
4: Me.
0: They do post-punk.
2: Pillsbury Doughboy is the lead singer.
4: And post-punk. Justin, you said real too,
1: I said
4: right?
1: real.
5: Right. Half man, half biscuit.
3: I do like that name.
1: I know Limp Bizkit.
3: Right.
5: Limp Bizkit's a great band.
1: But I like a soggy biscuit.
2: But if we were playing this and we hadn't heard of Limp Bizkit, we would probably think that's fake, right?
3: Wait, I thought he was a person, Limp Bizkit.
5: Fred Durst, but it's a band.
3: It's a band, not a person?
5: No, it's a band.
4: It's in a band.
5: Fred
4: a band.
5: Durst is the lead singer.
1: Oh. Have y'all ever had chocolate gravy and biscuit?
3: No.
1: My grandpa loves it.
5: Chocolate gravy.
1: Wow. Chocolate gravy and biscuit.
2: No, like chocolate syrup?
1: Some people use chocolate syrup. They make their own little chocolate sauce. I've seen it with chocolate pudding. It's good.
5: Are you talking about mole?
1: No.
2: Mole?
1: I think it's a mid country thing.
5: Continue, Ronaldo.
3: I do love mole, though.
0: All right. This band is called Hoobastank.
3: Real.
1: And the reason is you.
0: Yep. I see that you guys know them.
2: I knew that one
0: of their songs.
4: Oh, yeah. Somebody called up and tell us they were the drummer for Hoobastank one time, and we all believed it. And it was a lie.
5: I've gotten that I look like the lead singer.
4: I could.
5: I think it's our eyes. But what's a hooba and why is it stank, you know?
3: And I feel like they actually like performed sometime this year at some sort of festival.
0: Mm-hmm.
1: That hooba be stanking.
2: My booty stank.
0: So,
5: what?
0: Speaking of, this band is called Air It Out.
1: Air It Out.
2: Yeah, they open for Hoobastank.
4: I'm gonna say fake.
5: I'm gonna say real.
3: Air It Out. I'm gonna say real.
1: I'm gonna say real.
2: Fake. I'm gonna say fake. I'm gonna say fake.
1: Okay, I'm gonna say fake. I'm gonna change it.
0: If you said fake,
2: yes,
0: you are right.
2: Yes,
0: I'm coming up on the spot, so we can come up with a band.
1: Yes, let's do one right now.
0: What would our band
5: I'll go with
0: be?
5: The Nipple Twists.
3: What?
4: Oh, my.
3: No, okay, I don't want to be in that band.
4: Well, that would be a good punk rock band.
5: Right, that's what I'm saying.
1: What about the Silly Gooses?
4: What about Kelly and the Rest?
1: That already is
2: taken.
5: 800-543-3548. What's your dumb band name?
1: Kelly and the Silly Gooses.
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0: Good morning from the Traffic One Traffic Center. Traffic moving along smoothly right now. We are all clear with no accidents or major congestion. 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From the Traffic One Traffic Center, I'm Patty Steele.
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6: But I'm bringing in our girl Audrey because I think she has a superpower.
7: Really?
6: A superpower you can't see. And that is getting people to confess things to her just because. Don't you ever just want somebody, like, sometimes you have a secret that is just itching to get out, and you got to find somebody to tell it to.
7: Got to find the right person.
6: The right person, and maybe it's a person you don't know. Mm-hmm. You know, that way you know you're going to stay safe, but you got that secret out, and now you feel good about yourself.
8: Mm-hmm. And it's also, as a listener, I feel like it's nice to hear gossip about people you don't know.
6: Yes.
9: Oh, for sure.
8: You know what
6: yeah.
8: I mean?
9: That's like, why you like reality TV.
8: Exactly, exactly.
6: So, Audrey, explain how a random stranger just decided, I'm going to confess this crazy secret.
9: Well, I want to have a person everywhere I go. So when I go to the store, I like knowing someone there in the produce section and the checkout section. Like, so I can say hi and then ask them what's the lowdown, where are the strawberries, you know, what's going on. I like to know.
6: What's the lowdown? Where's the strawberries?
9: Well, I get mad too if like the blueberries go up and I always ask them like, what's the tea, what's going
6: on? Right.
9: Sometimes there's a shipment going on. So I like to know the skinny around the store.
6: Yeah, okay. Right.
9: And I like to think of myself as a safe space, and I hope people can see me that way, that I meet, because I want to know what's going on in your life. And you can tell me. And I'll ask questions.
7: You know.
9: Yeah. No. It's not going anywhere except for this case. But that's because she wanted it to, which I will get to. She was okay with it. But I see my girl when I'm checking out. Okay. And I got the blueberries, strawberries, you know, checking out. Mm-hmm. And I see her and she looks like riled up. Like it just looks like
6: something just happened.
9: Yeah. Like there's some tea. So I go over to her and I'm like, girl, you got gossip. Like, what's going on? And she was like, girl, you have no idea. And I was like, let me get my phone. And I was like, are you okay with this being recorded? And she was like, absolutely.
6: Wow.
9: She was like,
6: oh, wow.
9: I want to talk about it. And I was like, okay, you don't know this about me, but I work in radio. So, like, people will hear this. And then I got to preface this with two things.
6: Okay.
9: One, I had 4 cups of coffee before this, and JC has told me not to go above 2 before. And then number 2 is her manager was staring directly at us because there was a hold up in the line. But not from us. Not from
10: hold
9: us.
10: Up.
9: Not from us. We'd already checked out. But
10: I thought you meant bang bang hold up.
6: Oh, no.
9: No, this is a safe
8: the
9: place.
8: The plot thickens.
9: No, like I went up to the front to talk to her, but someone needed help. So she was talking to me and we were recording this at the same time as her manager was getting mad at her for not working.
6: Okay.
9: So I had to make it really, really quick. And I was also trying to move away from the manager.
6: A snappy confession.
9: So this is very quick and rushed and stressful.
6: Okay.
11: Hey girl, you got gossip?
12: Yes girl, I got more than gossip girl. I got a whole confession. So
11: stop it. Tell
12: I'm
11: me.
12: I'm so serious. Okay, so my ex, you know, we recently just broke up with each other, but little does he know, I've been seeing him, but I've also been talking to 3 other men at the same time. And I'm probably pregnant by one of them, but hey, it's okay. You'll never know.
11: Wait, do you know which one?
12: I do. And he knows who it is too, because it's his best friend.
11: Okay, does the best friend know?
12: No.
11: Okay, are you going to tell him?
12: Probably not.
11: Like ever?
12: No.
11: No?
12: I just wanted the sperm. Oh, I got PCOS. No, so you,
11: I have PCOS too.
12: I'm dead ass.
11: Yes, yeah, so your ovaries look like chocolate chip cookies
12: literally,
11: too?
12: Chocolate chip cookies with raisins.
11: Oh, and they were supposed to look like sugar. That's what my doctor told me.
12: I mean, well, they're supposed to evaporate, but...
11: Yeah, and they're not supposed to stay there.
12: They don't even give us medication for PCOS. But.
11: Yeah, wait, so tell me more. Were you just ready for a baby?
12: I was, and my ex didn't want to give me a baby, so I went to his friend.
11: And he did do it. Wait, how old are you?
12: 26.
11: Okay, girl.
7: Okay. Whoa! That took a turn.
6: That took a big old left turn.
13: And she was just ready to talk about it.
9: She was. And I was not ready for a minute of that. And then it just kept getting worse. You know what I'm saying?
10: How could it get worse?
6: She was. Kelly don't like this.
10: I don't.
6: You don't like this.
10: It makes me so sad.
6: Well, she wanted a baby, but she's not going about it the right way.
9: Well, some background. Her man's not that great.
6: Right.
9: So, like,
6: we got that.
10: It's okay.
7: Okay.

0: I'm then totally it's okay. kidding.
1: Again,
0: totally
1: my kidding. Judgment.
2: So young.
3: So she got with his best friend because she wanted a baby because she was worried that that wouldn't happen for her in the future. Mm. So she didn't like any of these men as prospects to be the father of that
4: right.
3: child. She just wanted the child in general.
4: She took matters into her own hands.
3: I'm not judging her, but I know why Kelly's upset. Like, this is probably not the greatest future for the child.
0: It's not okay.
5: Hey, that was some hot gossip.
0: I miss the days of shame. We should be ashamed.
3: Yeah, people need to
0: find bragging
3: shame.
0: About this. Mm-hmm. This is awful.
5: I think Cardi B did a podcast where she had to give advice for a girl who was hooking up with the brother's twin.
2: Oh, my.
5: And then she ended up getting pregnant. They're like, are you going to tell him? And she said, no, because the baby's going to end up looking like him anyways. And then Cardi's like, you're a smart girl.
4: No!
0: That's so awful. I'm not going to say anything else. I don't want to ruin y'all's good time. I'll just let y'all think this is really
4: funny. Good time.
2: The takeaway is I kind of love that Audrey just went up and was like, you got some gossip? And she said, girl, yes.
6: I love that part of it. I love that part of it.
5: And that's what a confession. That's a good confession.
4: That's a great confession.
6: I love that part of it.
0: And she's telling that. Can you imagine what a priest has to listen to?
3: That's what I said. I want
0: to be confessed to a priest.
4: I wonder, can we set up a little box out here and you can come confess? Or
6: they used to have
4: an inbox.
6: I used to have a guy at the park. When I was riding my bike, and it would say free confession.
0: Oh, it's like the Charlie Brown and Lucy.
6: Yeah, thing. Yeah. Just come talk to
0: Five
6: me or whatever, and tell
0: whatever.
6: Me anything.
4: Yeah.
6: I love the confession. I love that.
5: Does anyone here want to confess?
4: What?
2: Well, can I have a little voice changer real quick?
4: Do you want to confess something?
5: No, I don't have anything. Y'all want to confess though?
0: We all have something to confess, but we don't because we're ashamed.
4: I'm trying to think.
6: Society's disintegrating, Kelly.
4: Oh, well.
6: The world's disintegrating.
3: Not only that, I feel like society is proud to share these things.
6: Well, that's right. What I'm saying.
3: That's the weird thing. Because they get attention from it.
5: And you know what? It's bringing life into this world.
4: Yeah.
6: Oh, my goodness.
4: I mean, I feel like the only confession I got is that I've been eating all the candy and the chips that I bought my wife and kids for.
6: Oh, no.
2: Shame on you.
4: Because I low-key, when I was buying them, I'm like, I would eat that.
2: Wow.
5: See, that's not as juicy.
2: Wow.
4: No.
3: No, it's not.
4: It's not as juicy.
3: You're not pregnant.
4: I mean, the cravings are there.
3: Oh.
6: Yeah.
4: Audrey, that's like a superpower, the fact that you got somebody to confess to you like that in public.
2: I do love that.
5: Good job, Audrey.
3: Thank you. I'm open.
4: You're open?
2: Open for confessions.
4: You want to lend your ears out?
3: Always.
4: Okay, how do we send you a confession if
3: okay,
4: we want to?
3: My DMs are open. I'm your friend.
5: But they all end up here?
3: No, it Not depends.
4: It's up to you.
3: I will ask you.
4: Yeah.
3: You tell me if you're okay with it.
2: Mm-hmm.
5: Right.
3: And I will respect that.
6: I don't think if they're listening to you right now, anyone hypothetically is listening to you right now, hopefully, they wouldn't give you their confession hearing you on the radio without thinking that it's possible for it to be on the radio.
4: Right.
6: I mean, that's kind of a given.
2: But, right. But some people are okay with that, clearly.
4: Uh-huh.
6: Yeah.
4: And listen, we're down to here.
3: You think this was my
0: voice alternators?
4: We have voice alternators. We have Audrey that can just tell your story, or Justin, or Anna, or Kelly, or Al.
0: You can also fool us with a fake British accent. We'll never know.
4: Oh, I could tell when you have a British accent.
3: By the way,
4: are you laughing at? That was great.
6: It was almost as good as your horse earlier.
4: That was a cute horse.
2: Now do a cute horse with a British accent.
5: Yeah. That got pregnant.
4: I can't do the pregnant one.
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1: From the Traffic One Traffic Center, we are working an accident in George County. Highway 98 westbound in Ernest Pipkins. Highway 98 is closed completely down at this time in that area. 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From the Traffic One Traffic Center, I'm Patty Steele.
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3: I'm Kelly Bennett for Super Talk Mississippi News. New details about the cause of death for two Ole Miss students after toxicology reports were revealed in court. Fox's Chandley Painter reports.
4: The toxicology details come from a motion from federal prosecutors to keep the father and son vape store owners accused of selling those drugs linked to the overdose deaths locked up pending their trials. So in that court filing, prosecutors write this quote: the toxicology reports of the deceased victim showed the same three substances present, all of which are found in the S-Max Mango Breeze pills. And, quote, there is also probable cause to believe these drugs caused two overdose deaths in Oxford, Mississippi. The government proved that there was probable cause that the lab tested drugs taken by the two overdose victims were the same type drugs that were seized from the Moslas, the owner of that vape store, during a court authorized search warrant.
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3: 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The phone number that appears when they call is 228-762-2211, which is their non-emergency line, but it's a scam. Friends and family are mourning the loss of a Tupelo High School football player. 19-year-old Alden Wade died in a single vehicle crash in the 4900 block of Cliff Gookin Boulevard at approximately 1:11 a.m. Sunday. According to police, Wade was killed when his vehicle hit a light pole. The crash remains under investigation.
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9: We will be talking to our show secretary in about 20 minutes.
8: Oh, Kara?
9: Yeah, oh, yeah. Kara's been keeping track of your cousins, Big Al.
8: Right.
9: We got to see what's been going on this year. But looks like Anna and her husband Ryan were living a little dangerously this weekend.
10: How so?
11: We really were.
9: Very dangerous.
11: Yeah, how would you feel being with your significant other and their celebrity crush in the same room?
9: Now, let me ask you this. There's celebrity crushes, and then there's hall passes. Where are we at in this scenario?
11: One would apply to both.
9: Okay.
11: So, yeah. So, Ryan and I fell into our calendar where this past Friday, we went to go see Role Model in concert.
8: Okay.
11: He's one of my favorite artists now, and he is climbing the ranks of my celebrity crushes.
12: He's a cutie.
11: Yeah. For sure. He's a cutie. He's so funny.
9: Top five?
11: Yeah, I'll put him in top five. Okay. I'll put him in top five right now.

0: And so we got to see him in concert. Ryan actually gifted me the tickets for my birthday like a while back because he knows that I really loved his new album. So I was like, oh my gosh, me and my husband and my celebrity crush. And then on Saturday, role reversal because we went to go see Kacey Musgraves.
1: Wow.
2: Oh, yeah, Ryan. Yeah.
3: Did you surprise him with these tickets?
0: And Ryan got these tickets and then told me we were going to Kacey Musgraves.
4: Right. Yeah, so he got front row.
0: My husband, Ryan, loves Kacey. Kacey Musgraves is his number one celebrity crush.
5: Wow.
0: Yes. Yeah, I mean, she's stunning. She's gorgeous. She has been his crush for forever.
5: Were you part of the show when she came in our studio?
0: No, Justin's told me about it, though.
3: I had to pick her up from her hotel in my dad's truck, and it was raining, and they hated my driving.
0: Yeah.
4: And your jokes.
3: And then producer Nick wanted me to do like a carpool karaoke with them without telling them that this is what I'm doing. So they gave me a recorder, and I said, hey, we're going to do a carpool karaoke. They were not having it at all. The manager like put her hand over the microphone and said, we're not doing this anymore.
0: Oh my goodness.
3: And then sent Nick an email saying, I just want to let y'all know that he tried to record us in y'all's car.
0: Ooh.
3: And we were not told it.
4: And we're like, oh yeah, that's because that was our idea.
0: So that's why I didn't get to meet her this past weekend.
5: But that's it. We ruined it. Sorry.
3: So it was really awkward, but Kacey Musgraves has been in the back of my car.
0: I know, that's cool.
3: And I almost hit a pedestrian.
4: Right.
0: Not cool.
5: It goes from bad to worse.
4: Yeah, I know.
2: Yeah, right.
4: So Kacey Musgraves in the back of your car, Ryan only wishes, you know.
0: I know.
2: You would never have seen Ryan again if Kacey Musgraves were in the back of his car. Quite possible.
0: And it was funny because we were talking about it beforehand, and he was like, is there any way you're going to interview Kacey Musgraves? I was like, I don't think so. Not this time around. But still awesome to see both Role Model and Kacey Musgraves in concert.
4: But does he get the hot pass? Because Kelly Raspberry famously said when she was married to her first husband.
5: Well, we were not married at the time, but we were
4: dating.
5: We had the weirdest relationship. Uh-huh. We were on and off for a while. But he called me and said, you'll never guess where I am. I was like, where? He said, I am outside the entrance to Britney Spears' house. I said, you better go in there and sleep with her and tell me what it's like.
0: Let's go.
4: My wife would never. Kinsey would have never.
0: And then really? Tell me what it's like.
2: Hold my beer.
5: But it turns out, this is so long ago, my ex-husband, he was really good friends with a guy that knew the makeup artist for Britney.
4: Yeah.
5: And Britney and the makeup artist were partying at a club. And so they're like, hey, let's go over and say hi. And they were partying. And she said, come back, you know, to my place and we'll keep the party going.
2: Yeah.
5: Well, when they were following him to the house, that's when Freddie called me. It's Freddie. And it's hard to not say his name. He doesn't care.
4: It's a cool story.
5: And so he's waiting at the gate. And then after a little while, the guard came out and said, sorry, guys, y'all got to go. The party's over. Turns out Justin Timberlake and Chris Kirkpatrick had flown in to surprise Britney. Because Justin and Britney were living together at
4: and
5: the
4: they were
5: time
4: on, their way.
5: On the down low.
0: Oh, my.
2: Wow.
5: Yeah. And so Justin and Chris were there.
0: Whoa.
2: Yeah. Having Freddie would have ruined the world tour.
5: So that's how I handled it at the moment.
4: Oh,
5: but
4: man.
5: I don't think, you know, my husband has celebrity crushes. He loves that Gina Carano.
4: Mm-hmm.
5: And he loves that golfer girl.
4: Oh.
5: Paige,
2: yeah.
5: And
2: yeah.
5: Troy Aikman.
2: Whew.
5: Now, we both have a crush on
2: was for
5: Troy
2: Paige,
5: Aikman.
2: Not Troy. Sorry.
5: Yeah. What?
2: The who I did that. You said Troy Aikman.
5: We both. But yeah. I don't, you know, it's one thing to have a celebrity crush, but I don't do the hall pass thing.
4: Yeah, I feel like that's, I could.
5: That's crazy.
0: I feel like a hall pass has always just been like hypothetical.
5: Yeah, it's right. Kind of a show.
0: It's a hypothetical
5: thing. But back
0: then,
5: I meant it. Now I don't.
4: It's like having a gym boyfriend or girlfriend. It's never going to happen. You're not going to talk to them.
6: Mm-hmm. But at least you can talk about it. Because I've met couples that get so jealous about each other talking about celebrities being attractive.
0: Really?
4: Oh.
6: Yeah, like I've seen a couple fight because the woman was talking about how hot Channing Tatum was, and the guy got mad.
5: My husband did tell me I crossed a line talking about somebody being a little, you know, I went on a little bit too much talking about how hot somebody was.
4: Troy Aikman.
5: It wasn't Troy, because he agrees with me on Troy.
4: Okay, good.
5: No, but it was just, he was like, he let me know that was disrespectful. I said, noted.
4: It was a celebrity?
5: No.
4: Oh, okay. Yeah, maybe that's why.
2: Oh, that's
0: a real person. Yeah.
2: Are you talking about me again?
4: It was when you showed your bruise from your... You lifted that shirt and Kelly was like, damn.
2: Stop, Kelly. Just stop.
5: No, I was talking to my friend Tommy Jean on the phone. I was going on about how hot somebody was. I was like, how would you have felt if that was me having a conversation about how hot I thought some other woman was and went on and on and on about it. I was like, you know what?
4: I agree with
5: you. You're right.
0: I feel like he said something.
4: My feelings get hurt a little bit if Kenzie says a guy is really good looking.
3: She likes Riley Green.

0: nothing I can do about it. Like, if he wanted to, I think he could have.
1: Did Enrique know that it was like a bit?
2: You have more faith in Kinsey than that.
0: But
3: it's Enrique.
0: But if she would have left me because Enrique said, "Hey, I'm going to España. Will you come with me?" I broke up with Anna Kournikova. I would have understood.
3: Yeah. I mean, what a flex. Yeah, my wife left me for Enrique. I mean, that's not bad, dude.
0: It sucks.
3: Better than my story,
0: which is
3: my wife left.
2: For nobody.
0: There it is.
3: Nobody's better than me.
0: This is why you're one of my best friends, because when the time of need, you come through.
3: I'm here for you.
0: Well, stick around, because here in 10 minutes, we're going to be talking to our girl, Kara. She is our secretary. She keeps track of Big Al's cousins, mm-hmm. or saves that. And also, got a brand new category for us.
3: Oh, really?
0: Yeah, we'll find out what that is in 10 minutes.
4: Eyes open, speakers blown.
5: The show that earned the stamp of approval from Human Resources.
6: Who are we kidding? They don't have HR.
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10: If you're new to the show, you know we got a new show secretary, and she keeps track of all the Big Al's cousins and other things on the show. But Kara, I hear you have a new category for us, huh?
11: I decided to take on a new note-taking adventure, and I decided for some reason I was going to start recording shout-outs. Oh. It was something I immediately thought, okay, this is insane. Al... You

0: are shouting out constantly.
1: It's too much, Al. Yeah. Too much.
0: Overshout. No, I love it. No, I love it. But I'm like, oh, man. Like, I never even realized it. And so there's no way. Like, Al, I have, let's see, you have... Currently, I have 66 shout-outs since May. And so I was like, I'm not going to, you know, read them all out, but I decided to break them down into categories.
2: Okay.
0: So the most shout-outs you do are for being black.
2: Yep.
0: Your subcategories in that, keywords black, brown, color, chocolate, and Africa. You have 20 shout-outs for that.
2: Okay.
0: Your next highest rate of shout-outs were failed relationship, having to do with a failed relationship. You have 8 of those.
2: Okay.
0: Being old or tired, that was 4.
2: Yeah, shout-out.
0: I wrote
1: be higher.
0: baby daddy slash teen pregnancy. And then I wrote just miscellaneous interests like cigars, hot tubs, barbecue, underwear, talking, and karaoke. And then... Al, I created a subcategory for you that I just titled, Please Explain.
2: Oh.
0: And I would like you to explain. The first one I have is, you said shout out to, quote, it was like 4 inches.
3: Yeah. He'd rather not.
0: Okay. Okay. My next one, Al, I was hoping you could explain was, quote, she said it was only 17 seconds, but it didn't feel like 17 seconds.
2: yeah.
0: Okay, cool. And then I just have one more that I was hoping you could explain. You shouted out the letter N on a car shipment.
3: Yep. That's pretty self-explanatory.
2: Kara, I cannot tell you how much I'm loving you right now.
0: Oh, I don't know if you're being serious or not.
2: No, I'm being totally 100,000% serious,
3: when we,
2: girl.
3: When we see that you're going to be on the show, we genuinely get excited.
0: Yes. Yay. Well, I do too, obviously. Audrey, I have a few categories for you for your shout-outs. You have 12 shout-outs.
1: Oh, and wow. I don't even know what's supposed to be doing it.
0: They're for being brokenhearted and lonely.
1: Oh, that's depressing.
0: I know. But you also have a few. You shouted out National Larry Day for your papa.
1: Oh, yeah.
0: You shouted out Pebbles, and you told us that that's the name for the Rocks fan base, according to your brother.
1: Yes.
0: Which was fun. I could have added that to my fun facts. And then you also shouted out stomach issues.
1: Oh, yeah. Mm-hmm. Wow.
3: Yeah.
0: Okay,
1: uplifting.
0: Justin, you have 6 shout outs, and they're mostly consisting of golden retrievers and being gay.
1: That's you in a nutshell.
4: Yeah.
0: Justin, I do have a please explain for you.
4: Oh, okay.
0: You shouted out the word baguette.
4: Baguette.
2: Yeah. Please explain.
0: Okay.
4: Pride Month.
0: Kelly, yes. You have just 1 shout out. You've only shouted out once, and like a true queen, it was being an attractive older woman.
1: Thank you.
5: Let's go, Kelly.
0: JC, you have 21 shout outs. Your categories, I just broke it down into 2. It's either about being Mexican or foreign.
3: Yep.
0: And then the other are just like JC things, like you shouted out mental and physical exhaustion, watching YouTube until you fall asleep, walking around in your underwear at home, playing games on your phone, being late to work because of a flat tire, and dyslexia.
3: Yeah. That's my shout-out.
0: And then, Anna, I don't have any shout-outs for you, girl.
5: I was about to say, I feel like I don't really...
1: I don't do it. Yeah, I only got 1.
5: But maybe I'll start to once I'm more conscious about it.
2: Yeah. Thank you, Kale. We'll talk to you later.
3: Yeah, that was a blast right there.
2: Yeah.
3: Now, we're going to keep having a blast here because joining us on the show next, the Long Island medium, Teresa Caputo, is going to be on the show.
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2: Joining us on the show right now, and my mom is a huge fan of hers. Actually, has been to her live experience.
1: Yes.
2: You know her as the Long Island medium. Teresa Caputo, how are you doing?
3: Oh, I'm fantastic. Thank you guys so much for having me this morning.
2: Oh, it's so awesome to have you. Look, you're going to be out all over the place. You're going to be in Lubbock, El Paso, San Antonio, Houston, Shreveport, Tulsa, Columbia. If I go to your show, how do I make sure I get picked?
1: Yeah, is there a way to stand out?
4: Valid question.
3: I never know who's going to get read, what spirit's going to have me say or not say.
2: Okay.
3: And I think everyone does, majority of them come walking through that door in the hopes of hearing from their loved ones.
5: Yeah.
3: That I can't guarantee. And it's impossible for me to give a personal message to each and every one of you. But the souls that speak are the souls that can deliver as many messages at one time. So I could be standing in front of someone and it might not be healing just that person, but maybe hundreds of people. Because like I explained earlier, people walk in there, they want to hear from their loved ones, but when that moment happens, they shut down. Because sometimes people are afraid. They're afraid of what they might hear, what they might not hear, or they're just scared. Like, wait, I didn't really think this was going to happen. It happens all the time. And I get that, and I respect it, and I understand it. But to be in a space and to watch maybe one of your own family members or most certainly strangers heal right in front of your eyes. Mm. It's just something truly remarkable. And things still happen even after overdoing this 25 years. Things happen at every show that blow me away.
2: We're talking with Teresa Caputo, the Long Island medium. Now, I know when you're doing your shows, you're wanting to connect with the spirits. Would you say it's a skill or something you're born with?
3: Oh, I was born this way.
2: You were born this way. Are you able to turn it off? Like if you're just hanging out at a restaurant and a spirit...
1: And noises are too much.
5: Yeah, like, sure, an ad blocker, but a spirit blocker.
2: Because I always wonder, like, how can you live your life and just kind of separate yourself from this thing you were born with?
3: Well, I don't always channel. So I can sense and feel things.
2: Yeah.
3: But that doesn't mean that the soul is going to speak. The soul has to show me, like, three things first before me actually saying something to someone that is not expecting a reading. So they have to make me feel the bond and relationship. They physically bring me through their departure. So I'll physically feel what they felt as the soul left the physical body.
2: Whoa.
3: And then they have to show me the sign or symbol in my frame of reference of whatever is holding that person back from healing.
2: Mm-hmm.
3: And asking them to release it so they can start to heal.
5: I have a question about spirits in heaven. Like, do they leave heaven for a second to come down to talk to you? Or do they stay up there?
3: Well, I'll find out when I get there what it's exactly like.
5: But
4: they're stuck in traffic.
3: But I can tell you, like, I try to explain to people from how spirit has shown it to me.
2: Uh-huh.
3: It's like we enter the other side at different levels. So, like, a soul has never said to me, Teresa, it's hot down here, so I go with that there is no hell.
5: Okay.
3: You know, I will see a soul, and it happened to me before. I was channeling a young girl, and she was murdered by her boyfriend. And I said to the mom, I said to her, your daughter wants me to tell you that he is remorseful. I can see him, but I can't get a message directly from him. She's channeling for him that he is remorseful and that he's sorry that he took me from your life. And I was like, oh, my God, how did I just say this to this woman? And the woman looked at me and she said, that's why I came here tonight. I walked through these doors and I said to my daughter, I want to know if he's remorseful.
2: Mm.
3: I want to know if he's sorry.
2: Mm.
3: Yeah.
4: Mm. Yeah.
3: Yeah. You don't realize what people carry in life.
4: Do you ever get scared? Like when you're talking or when you're communicating with spirits? Like, I mean, I know you deal with a lot of heavy subjects clearly, but do you ever get scared?
3: I can't explain the scaredness. If I was to go through it now as Teresa, yes. But when I'm channeling, it's different. I can become scared, like if I can't get myself out of the death, but I know that I'm not interpreting it correctly, or there's more souls that need to speak about the way that they died for the family. So that can be scary. So that would be scary, but in the moment, it's not scary. So I can't, it's hard for me to explain. As a child, I was petrified.
2: Right.
3: Trust me. You know, scared of my own shadow.
5: Right.
4: Oh, I'm sure.
3: You know, and listen, I am afraid of the dark, believe it or not.
5: I would be too, with a nightlight.
2: You sleep with a nightlight?
3: I do. I sleep with a nightlight, and I still live next door to my parents. I still live next door to the house that I grew up in. So
2: talk
3: about separation anxiety.

0: good spirits and there's bad spirits. So I would be afraid to encounter those as well.
1: Well, listen, I do believe in lower energies. Mm-hmm. I just don't allow them to channel through me.
0: That's great.
1: I protect myself in God's white light, and I put my gift in God's hands. And I said, I will walk through the doors if you open them with my gift. But I only want to use it to help people. Mm-hmm. And I don't want to be scared. I don't want to know anything that I don't need to know. And here I am, you know, over 25 years later, because it happened right after 9/11, because that's when I was struggling with my gift.
2: Wow.
1: And I had a spiritual experience where it was shown to me that a lot of people perished that day, and people needed the gift of knowing that their loved ones were at peace. And then that's when I put my gift in God's hands.
2: I love that.
1: And here I am, over 25 years later. So, and I think there's something also special about giving people permission to grieve, to let go of the burdens, to even be angry. You could be angry as much as you want that they died, but you have to find a way to love and honor and respect yourself more than that anger.
2: Wow.
1: And that's the thing that I love that spirit gives us.
2: We're talking with Teresa Caputo, Long Island medium here. She's going on tour. Make sure you check out her website, teresacaputo.com. Do you remember the first time you encountered a spirit? I don't know why, but I picture it like that Spider-Man meme where you're pointing at each other and you're like, wait, you can sense me, you can hear me, you understand what I'm feeling or saying? Is that what it was like?
1: I can remember it vividly. I was four. I would always hear someone chanting my name, and it was almost like I could feel people coming for me. But then I would see this woman standing at the end of my bed, and decades later I found out it was my great-grandmother that was standing at the end of my bed. So she was like protecting me from what was happening. So, yeah.
3: You ever encounter a spirit while flying on Spirit Airlines?
0: They canceled.
1: I would not fly on Spirit Airlines.
0: She doesn't want to become a spirit.
4: She said, and let the record show.
0: Right.
2: TeresaCaputo.com is where you can get your tickets. She's going to be in Lubbock. She's going to be in El Paso, San Antonio, Houston, Shreveport, Tulsa, Columbia.
1: And also before, I don't want to forget this, but I'd love to invite you all to the show. If there's any show that you'd like to come to, please, because for you to witness it, to be in a space and to feel the connection, the love, and the healing is something truly remarkable, and I think everyone should experience it at least once.
2: Well, Teresa, I don't know if you know the history of our show, but we lost the namesake. The name of the show is Kid Craddock, the Kid Craddock Morning Show. We lost him. And so we've always...
1: Wait, I just heard, can you believe I died? So I don't know if you guys say that or if he was very funny, whatever it is, like, but that's what I heard.
2: Yeah, he was a very funny gentleman.
3: He would have said that.
2: And we miss him dearly, and it's one of those where we always want to stay in contact, and that's why we have...
3: I want to ask if you...
5: Can you tell who his favorite was?
1: Of course it was you.
5: Of course.
2: Of course. Thank you, kid.
1: It was an honor to be with you all this morning. I appreciate it.
2: Likewise, Teresa. Thank you so much. TeresaCaputo.com. There she goes, the Long Island medium. Thank you, Teresa.
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2: Good morning from the Traffic One Traffic Center. We are working an accident in Hancock County. I-10 westbound off-ramp at 603. Expect a delay if you are in that area. 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From the Traffic One Traffic Center, I'm Patty Steele.
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10: Dear Kelly, you are the love expert.
11: I am.
10: I'm 30 and I have a crush on my coworker. We both started our new branch from our company, and after getting to know him for about a month or so, I realized that I like him. He's 31. He works part-time while I work full-time. He's quiet, but we talk about books, life at home, college, hobbies, all sorts of things. I've always been attracted to the bad guy who wants to do laundry, but this guy seems like he's a great and respectful guy. He's very helpful with tasks around our workplace. He always lends a helpful hand. To be honest, he doesn't seem like maybe he's done laundry or he hasn't done it in a very long time, which is actually another reason as to why I like him. Our new work schedule has us not working together very often, maybe once every 2 weeks or so. I'm afraid of rejection in general, but later on, I want to try to at least ask him out for a simple date like going out to Starbucks. Our coworkers plan on having group get-together since we get along while preparing our branch. Is it a good idea to try to wait it out or do nothing? How do I approach him? Because I haven't asked a guy out in a long time, especially since I work with him. Thank you.
11: Well, I mean, if you have the group setting, that's perfect.
12: Yeah, perfect. Yeah,
11: that's getting great. Him outside of the office setting to a neutral place like a Starbucks or wherever y'all are going to go for this group outing. And plus, you got the holidays coming up. There'll be holiday parties and stuff. That's the time to really see if there's a connection outside of work. Because, you know, it's like a lot of times you'll have work friends.
12: Yeah.
11: And then you never see them outside of work. But at work, y'all get along great. But outside of work, it's nothing. So maybe wait and see at some of these group settings if there's still that connection. And like if you find him wanting to hang out with you, like he's always finding a reason to be around you, sort of like that high school thing. Mm-hmm. You know, and if he's that painfully shy, and maybe it will take a little bit of nudging on your part. But I would include him in the out of office settings, see how he responds. And if you're having to go up to him and seek him out and keep trying to keep the conversation going, that's probably not a good sign. But if he's approaching you, then maybe say maybe if you'll have something in common, like the things y'all do talk about, what was she saying? Books and stuff?
13: Mm-hmm. Movies.
12: And he's fixing stuff around.
11: Say, hey, there's a film festival this weekend. They're going to be showing Back to the Future. We were talking about that's one of our favorite movies from whatever. Yeah. You know, would you want to go see it? Something really innocent and see if, you know, just find a reason.
14: Are we in cuffing season?
13: Yes.
11: Yeah, we're
10: officially?
14: Yeah, I think so. So this might be perfect for her.
11: So find an innocent, like a non-threatening thing to kind of, it's a dangerous position. I feel for men that have to ask women out. That's really hard because you're setting yourself up for rejection.
12: Yeah.
11: But that's a traditional role. For a girl to do it, again, you're setting yourself up for rejection. But if you make it something where it's not like, I'd love to take you out for dinner and drinks afterwards, instead of something like, it's really fun, something we can do together, like a movie, it's
14: Haunted
11: not,
14: House.
11: Or Haunted
12: Ooh.
11: House.
12: Oh, nice.
11: Something
12: nice.
11: That's a little bit
12: Fair.
11: Less obvious that it's a romantic gesture to kind of feel him out.
12: Yeah.
11: And then if he really likes you, maybe then he'll take the lead.
14: Boom. Also,

0: guys be oblivious? Like, he just doesn't know.
1: 100%.
2: He could be. Maybe he needs a little bit more of a nudge, but...
3: Yeah, and they only see each other once every 2 weeks.
1: We need you to be blatant.
4: I like you.
1: Yeah, I want you.
2: And what are the rules about dating as coworkers? I don't know.
1: Oh, gotta look into that, too.
5: Love letters. Love letters to Kelly.
0: Dear Kelly, you are the love expert.
2: I am.
0: I've been married for now almost 2 years. I am 22 and my husband is 28. We have a beautiful daughter together and all considered, I have a pretty good life. Here's the issue. One of the biggest reasons we got married was because I got pregnant. We weren't even dating before I got pregnant. And don't get me wrong, I love him. I'm just not in love with him. Yeah. So just recently, my ex-fiance came back into my life. Oh. We were together for 4 years and he was my true love. I was head over heels for him. We broke up because he was moving to New York and I didn't want to move. So now he's back here and wants me to leave my husband we can get back together. Bro. I know I'm crazy for even entertaining the thought. I have a good life with my husband, and I know I shouldn't give that up for a relationship. That isn't a guarantee. I just don't want to wake up one day and realize I wasted my life with a man I don't really love. Am I crazy for considering leaving him for my ex?
2: Yeah, I think you are, because, I mean, what a big, disruptive, awful situation. And to have a man that wants you to betray your vows,
4: Leave
2: your husband for me. I'm coming back out of nowhere suddenly. And I know you're romanticizing the past, but I just have this really sneaking suspicion that if you do blow up your family unit, look, you made the decision to marry him. It's a choice. A lot of people would be very happy to have a marriage that's with respect and a good provider and a good partner in life. You know, you don't want to rip each other's clothes off all the time, but a lot of people would be very happy with that arrangement. Yeah. But you're romanticizing this guy that gets your feelings back, you know, the tinglies back. And I mean,
1: that's their high school sweetheart,
2: to
1: basically.
2: Blow
1: right?
2: up a marriage for that, girl, I would
4: break your
2: run
4: promise.
2: The other way.
4: Yeah. Once you
2: you're tempting
4: promise?
2: Fate, you're playing with fire. You're going to have a divorce situation, the child back and forth, all because you want to feel good.
1: Mm-hmm.
2: Sometimes you just got to maybe you're bored. Maybe try throwing that energy into your relationship.
0: She is 22 years old.
2: Oh, girl.
1: And they've been together how long?
0: Almost a year now.
1: Okay.
0: Or 2 years.
1: And you had a fiance before that.
0: She's 22 and she's like, I don't want to spend the rest of my life with someone I don't love.
2: Well, put effort into it. You've made decisions. You made some very grown-up decisions. And I wish, I wish their circumstances were different, but they are what they are. And now you've got a child that you're going to throw into all this chaos. Sometimes you just got to suck it up and say, this is the consequence of my action. And I can't just, and this guy that's asking you to leave, what horrible character. I wouldn't want to be with a man that would ask me to give up and to destroy my little daughter's life. You're just...
4: Yeah. Agreed.
2: Try to make the best of what you've got. Throw all your energy and attention into it. And if it doesn't work out, it doesn't work out. But now you've already got this other guy in your head. Yeah. And you're not going to listen to me. You're not going to listen to me. You're going to blow up your marriage. And good luck. Let me know what happens when you leave for the guy that moved away 4 years ago. Because just because you get back with somebody you had a crush on in high school, that does not mean that's the one for you.
1: They change quite a bit.
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1: Water your grass.
2: Where you are.
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1: From the Traffic One Traffic Center, taking a final look this morning. 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
1: 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One person was killed and two others injured in a shooting at a restaurant in Horn Lake on Sunday night. When police arrived at Kabuki Hibachi and Juicy Seafood and Bar around 8:30 p.m., 24-year-old Justin Conrad was unresponsive. He'd been shot several times and later passed away at Baptist DeSoto Hospital. Conrad's brother was also shot and treated for his injuries. A third man, identified as 25-year-old Martirius McShane, was shot in the leg. Investigators say surveillance video showed he shot both brothers and was shot as he tried to flee.
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1: Voter concerns over high prices and dissatisfaction with the war in Iran have many political analysts and pollsters predicting significant gains in the midterm elections, but Mississippi GOP Chair Mike Hurst doesn't agree.
4: They will tell you that the Republicans are going to face a blue wave. They will tell you that the Republicans are terrible, that the president is terrible. And I think what we have seen in the past, that the polls are not always accurate. I think what we've seen in the past is that there is still a silent majority out there who want what we believe as Republicans, you know, smaller government, less taxes, more freedom. And while the numbers look bad across the spectrum, I think there will be a lot of surprises on election night.
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7: 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For Petty Monday, so if you have any pettiness in your heart, please let us know about it. We're looking for funny petty, not criminal petty. In fact, this one came in early, just as an example. My dog's breath stinks so bad that when I wake up first thing in the morning, I just go ahead and blow my morning breath all over him. Hashtag Petty Monday. Wow. That is the kind of petty we're looking for, so... We'll take your calls here shortly. I saw this post that I keep looking at. Winning the lottery every single day.

0: single day forever is still more likely than your existence.
1: Whoa.
0: Seeing that just puts everything into, like, even if you think, and we've all gone through that, oh man, I'm a loser, I don't got anything going on. No, you won something. You were born.
2: Yeah.
0: Mm-hmm. I mean,
2: that's everything worked in its divine way to create, for you to be created.
3: Yeah, it's like, for me, I sometimes get lost in the thought of, what if I had been conceived on a different day?
0: Right.
3: Would I still be me?
0: It wouldn't be you.
1: Oh, that's interesting.
0: No, it's not you. It's somebody else, Kelly.
4: Because your zodiac sign might change.
3: It had to happen at that. I don't know about the zodiac sign necessarily, but just everything had to happen on that day, at that time,
2: at that moment.
0: Like, and it even broke it down to, like, the odds of your parents meeting are roughly 1 in 20,000, which I think is pretty good odds right there. It's just little things like that have to happen for
3: us. Those do sound like good odds.
0: Mm-hmm. 1 in 20,000? I know.
2: Well, when you consider the lottery odds, those are good odds.
3: 1 in 20,000, though? That's all the people in the world.
0: In one analogy, your existence is like one turtle poking its head through a single life preserver in the entire ocean that just was thrown out there, which is 1 in 700 trillion.
3: What a visual.
1: Yeah.
0: So one little donut out there.
2: One turtle.
0: I know, mathematics.
1: You are like a small little turtle.
3: What's with that?
0: Like, I don't know, I love it.
2: It's like one gnat circling around in a bar and landing in your drink at that exact same time. That
3: one of the odds.
1: Your existence is like the one little guitar string that strums in Nashville. Whatever it is, like whatever you, like, however you put it, I believe it.
0: I just read it.
1: Yeah, but I believe it.
3: I like a turtle poking his head. That is cute.
1: Little turtle poking his head.
3: It's always so fun when you see that at the pond, isn't it? Oh, look at that little turtle head poking up. So cute.
0: And then they get all scared of us.
3: What are the odds?
0: I think turtles are dumb. Because then they get all scared. They have their head poking out. And I walk by them and they go right back under. It's like, what, you think I'm going to jump in that gross water?
2: Well, they might be dumb, but they sure live a long time.
0: I don't eat no turtles.
5: Give me a P.
0: All right, here we go. Chrissy, how are you doing this morning?
6: I'm doing well.
0: All right, who's
6: the kids off at school.
0: Dropping the kids off at school. Now, are you the recipient or the petty giver?
6: Ooh, I'm the giver, honestly, for sure.
0: Oh, we like that. Go ahead and share. What'd you do?
2: What'd you do?
6: Oh, it's bad. So, my husband travels a lot.
0: Uh-huh.
6: And he's constantly misplacing his clothing. So, whether it's his underwear, his socks, or a pair of jeans he loses, or his razor. And I've been accused on multiple times of taking his things. And I'm like, what would I do with your underwear, for one?
0: Mm-hmm.
6: And so one day he was home and we got into a very heated argument. And he basically told me never to touch his stuff again. That this area of the house, his side of the sink, this side of the bed, whatever, is his. And I'm not to touch it.
0: Uh-huh.
6: So he doesn't usually pick up after himself. So usually I used to pick up his clothes and put them in the hamper or his shoes. So since this argument, I get up in the morning, I make my side of the bed.
0: Yes, ma'am.
6: I do not touch his side of the bed.
0: Mm-hmm.
6: I do not pick up his clothes. I leave them out on the floor. I don't pick up his dishes when he has them out. If he has dishes in the sink, technically, those are his dishes. So I don't load his dishes into the dishwasher. I leave them there for him to put them up when he gets back.
0: Yes, ma'am.
2: How long y'all been married?
6: 15 years.
0: Yeah.
6: That's what 15 years of marriage looks like.
4: Yep. Yeah,
0: It's working.
4: And he's a mess, isn't he? He's dirty, huh?
6: Oh, he's a slob.
4: Yep.
6: Yeah. So I'm getting tired of being accused of taking his underwear and his socks and his jeans and doing something with them.
0: Mm-hmm. Is there like a wife book? Because all wives do this. It's a good move there, Chrissy.
4: And what's crazy is his mess probably doesn't bother him.
0: No, it doesn't bother
4: him. Like the dirty dishes hanging out there, he'll leave them there forever.
0: I'll get it later.
4: Oh, my gosh.
0: I'll get it later.
4: I am frustrated with her.
0: I'll get it later. We will get it later, eventually. Hi, April.
7: Hi. Good morning, guys.
0: Good morning. April. What's your petty?
7: So my husband works usually 12, 13-hour days. He's a manager over wait staff and a server. So I usually rub his feet every day when he gets home. But he always asks. I don't mind doing it. But one night, he just plopped his foot in my lap. I didn't ask, and I was like, well, you could be nice and ask, and he just kind of laughed it off. Well, I rubbed his one foot. He fell asleep. Woke up and was like, thanks for rubbing my feet, baby. And I said, you're welcome. I didn't rub the other foot.
0: I only did half the job.
3: And he'll never know.
0: He will never know. Thank you for your call, April. I only robbed one.
2: Just so you know, I didn't rub it.
0: Yeah, that's right. Take that. That's like the nicest petty ever.
2: Yeah.
0: Hi, Kayla.
8: Hi.
5: Good morning.
0: Good morning. Share your petty with us. What'd you do?

0: off, you could, it could be dangerous. Go ahead.
1: It's not dangerous. I'm super nice. I wake up and do all the kids' stuff. I make his coffee, and he usually gets up like 2 hours later. And because he works a lot, so I let him sleep. And you know how the warmer stays on for like 2 or 3 hours? So your coffee's still hot when you finally wake up. Uh-huh. You know, I made the coffee. So I turn off the warmer.
2: Oh.
1: He gets to sleep in. It's not fair.
2: Uh-huh.
1: I have to do kids' lunches, kids' backpacks, drive them to school, and his coffee's supposed to be still hot, but oopsie. Uh-uh.
3: Should have gotten up earlier.
0: And I was cold, and now my morning's all thrown off because I don't have my hot coffee. Hillary, thank you for your call. Have a wonderful day.
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1: I'm Kelly Bennett for Super Talk Mississippi News. The Covington County Sheriff's Department is searching for three suspects in connection with a fatal shooting Saturday night. According to WDAM, witnesses told investigators they were traveling on Collins Spencer Road near Highway 84 when three individuals stepped out of a silver car that was stopped in the roadway and fired at their vehicle. They told law enforcement officers a firearm had been stolen from one of them at a gas station earlier in the evening, and they were going to a home to try to recover the weapon. Jermaine Hubbard passed away at Covington County Hospital. Zaquarian O'Neill McGee, Tegan Dontrell Barnes, and a juvenile have been identified as suspects. The investigation is ongoing. For all things Mississippi, visit supertalk.fm.
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2: Hi, I'm Todd Frenchard, and my addiction to alcohol and cocaine started when I was 13 years old and led me to over 40 treatment centers around the country. I was on the brink of death when my mother dropped me off over here at the Home of Grace, expecting me to die, but God had another plan. This time it was different. I've now been sober almost 28 years, and I lead the Banco Foundation, which helps other people.
0: Todd's story, along with many other heroes in the book, shows how the worst thing to ever happen to us can make us hope givers. So get the book, sign the Pass Hope Forward page, write a hopeful note, and give it to someone who needs it, or keep it for yourself. 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
1: The high price of diesel continues to place a financial strain on Mississippi farmers, loggers, and truckers. There's a bipartisan push against the president's Russian energy deal, which he announced last week as part of an effort to lower high fuel prices. Fox's Lillian Wu has more.
3: A group of seven lawmakers on the Senate Foreign Relations Committee condemning President Trump's recent deal to purchase diesel from Russia, calling on him to reverse course on the agreement they say runs directly counter to a 2022 congressional ban, asserting in a statement Sunday that Congress made clear the U.S. should not import oil from Russia until it ends its aggression against Ukraine and ceases threats against our NATO allies. The statement signed by Republican Senators Susan Collins, Lisa Murkowski, Tom Tillis, and John Curtis, and Democrats Senators Jeanne Shaheen and Richard Blumenthal.
1: The current average for a gallon of diesel in Mississippi is $5.87.
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1: 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If you've been injured and need legal representation, call Mama Justice for a free consultation at 662-883-6262. Both Ole Miss and Mississippi State football remain firmly ranked in the AP Top 25 after a weekend in which the Rebels dominated Vanderbilt and the Bulldogs were off with a bye. Ole Miss stayed at number 9 after Pete Golding's team bounced back from a rough loss to Florida with a 52-17 rout of Vanderbilt and Nashville. This marks the third consecutive week the Rebels have been ranked number 9 and extends their streak to 19 consecutive AP polls in the top 10 dating back to the 2025 season. Voters move Mississippi State up one spot from number 17 to number 16.
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0: 2211, which is their non-emergency line, but it's a scam. Friends and family are mourning the loss of a Tupelo High School football player. 19-year-old Alden Wade died in a single-vehicle crash in the 4900 block of Cliff Gookin Boulevard at approximately 1:11 a.m. Sunday. According to police, Wade was killed when his vehicle hit a light pole. The crash remains under investigation.
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0: Monkey. 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
1: I'm Kelly Bennett for Super Talk Mississippi News. New details are being shared about the deaths of two students at Ole Miss last month. Fox's Madison Scarpino has the latest.
2: Several weeks after these two Ole Miss students died, federal prosecutors want father and son local vape shop workers to stay behind bars. New court documents in the case against the workers say that both freshman Aiden Hamilton and junior Robert Strang had the same three substances in their system. That's mitragynine and the Schedule I controlled substances, MGM-15 and MGPI. Now, all three of those ingredients are in the Smacks Mango Breeze pills, a kratom-derived synthetic product found at Aiden and Robert's bodies with the same packaging and price tag, according to court docs. Now, similar products were allegedly found at the Oxford vape shop where Yahya and Islam Musle worked after investigators executed a search warrant there.
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2: Mississippi's new seafood labeling law took effect in July, requiring that all seafood sold in the state has to be clearly labeled as either domestic or imported. Joe Spraggins, the executive director of the Mississippi Department of Marine Resources, says one restaurant owner told him his customers really do want to buy local.
3: And he said that the price, you know, yes, the price for domestic shrimp is going to be a little bit more than it is for the import. And he said, but everybody is all on board and they want to pay the price because they want the domestic. And I told him, I said, well, that's fantastic. And he said, I was surprised with it.
2: The law applies to restaurants, seafood markets, wholesalers, and online retailers. Enforcement is shared between two agencies, the Department of Marine Resources in coastal counties and the Department of Agriculture in northern Mississippi.
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2: Super Talk News, I'm Jade Mitchell. Curtis Flowers, a Mississippi man who spent more than 22 years in prison and was on death row, has died at the age of 56. His family confirmed that he passed away last Wednesday. The U.S. Supreme Court overturned Flowers' conviction in 2019, ruling prosecutors unconstitutionally excluded black jurors. Flowers was accused of killing four people inside a Winona furniture store in 1996. Three key defendants in the Jackson bribery scandal were set to be sentenced on Thursday, but a judge's decision last month moved that date back. Former Hinds

0: County District Attorney Jody Owens, former Jackson Mayor Chokwe and Tar Lumumba, and former Jackson City Councilman Aaron Banks are now scheduled to be sentenced on November 5th, though Lumumba has asked for another delay. The three former officials accepted bribes from undercover FBI informants.
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0: The AP College Football Top 25 is out, with Ole Miss staying put at number 9. The Rebels avenged a rough loss to Florida with a dominant 52-17 win over Vanderbilt this past weekend. Here's head coach Pete Golding after the game.
3: I just loved how the kids responded. They bought in. They played extremely hard, played for each other, didn't get caught up in the scoreboard.
0: Even though they were off this past weekend, Mississippi State went from number 17 to number 16 in the latest poll. Both LSU and Florida being upset helped the Bulldogs move up. In total, 9 SEC teams are in the top 25, with Georgia holding the number one spot. Go to supertalk.fm to see the entire AP Top 25. 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
1: You're listening to Super Talk News. I'm Caleb Saylor. Two 15-year-olds have been arrested in connection with the death of a 16-year-old in Mississippi. Ridgeland Police Chief Brian Myers announced that Curtis Tucker and Daniel Banks Jr. are charged with culpable negligence manslaughter. Their arrests stem from a shooting that reportedly occurred in the parking lot of Aspen Apartments on Old Canton Road. According to investigators, Elijah Miner was shot in the back and later died from his injuries. The two suspects are being charged as adults and are currently housed in the Madison County Detention Center. The president, CEO, and co-founder of one of the nation's leading pharmaceutical service companies plans to give $10 million to support Mississippi State University. The money will go to the school's Department of Industrial and Systems Engineering. You can read more about the monumental gift from Fred and Sarah Jean Burke by heading on over to supertalk.fm.
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1: Deer hunting has a profound impact on Mississippi's economy.
4: It's even supporting greater than 7,500 jobs in our state, impacting with over $200 million straight through to those jobs. So it's so much. So hunters are doing so much for our state, and whitetail deer are so important.
1: That was William McKinley, who heads the deer program at the Mississippi Department of Wildlife, Fisheries, and Parks. He told us the economic impact is likely to rise as there has been an uptick in deer sightings in recent years.
4: Many hunters are saying they're seeing more deer than they ever have or than they have in past years.
1: Mississippi is currently in bow hunting season. Gun hunting will kick off in late November. Be sure to keep up with all the latest news, sports, and politics from across the Magnolia State by heading on over to supertalk.fm. I'm Caleb Saylors.
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3: Reporting for Super Talk News, I'm Griffin Redd. A woman and a teenager were arrested in Oxford on Friday for felony child abuse that reportedly occurred at a daycare facility last month. According to the Lafayette County Sheriff's Office, deputies received a report on September 22nd regarding a child who sustained burns on their feet. Through an investigation,

0: Investigation, the sheriff's office obtained an arrest warrant for a 17-year-old girl who was charged with 3 counts of felonious child abuse. Not long after, 20-year-old Rena Delgado was arrested and charged with 1 count of misdemeanor child neglect. A teenager was arrested in connection with an armed robbery in Byram that occurred at a Quick Trip gas station. A fraudulent Facebook Marketplace transaction reportedly escalated into shots being fired by the victim. On Friday, investigators with the Byram Police Department identified Jamarian Sims as the alleged suspect in the robbery. Sims was charged with armed robbery, aggravated assault with a deadly weapon, and wire fraud. He is currently being held without bond.
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0: 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From trick-or-treating to creepy crawly crafts, the evening's activities will be best served in costume. The family-friendly event will be on Friday, October 23rd, and will run from 5:30 to 8:30 p.m. Tickets are $15 and allow admission to both museums. 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
1: In the Traffic One Traffic Center, I'm Kyle Curley in Gulfport, and a school bus is stuck in the middle of the road. 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That's Lorraine and John Lee Road. 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
1: In the Traffic One Traffic Center, I'm Kyle Curley in Gulfport, and a school bus is stuck in the middle of the road. It's disabled there at Lorraine and John Lee. That's Lorraine and John Lee Road. 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
3: Super Talk News, I'm Jade Mitchell. Curtis Flowers, a Mississippi man who spent more than 22 years in prison and was on death row, has died at

0: the age of 56. His family confirmed that he passed away last Wednesday. The U.S. Supreme Court overturned Flowers' conviction in 2019, ruling prosecutors unconstitutionally excluded black jurors. Flowers was accused of killing four people inside a Winona furniture store in 1996. Three key defendants in the Jackson bribery scandal were set to be sentenced on Thursday, but a judge's decision last month moved that date back. Former Hinds County District Attorney Jody Owens, former Jackson Mayor Chokwe and Tarlamumba, and former Jackson City Councilman Aaron Banks are now scheduled to be sentenced on November 5th, though Lumumba has asked for another delay. The three former officials accepted bribes from undercover FBI informants.
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0: The AP College Football Top 25 is out, with Ole Miss staying put at number 9. The Rebels avenged a rough loss to Florida with a dominant 52-17 win over Vanderbilt this past weekend. Here's head coach Pete Golding after the game.
3: I just loved how the kids responded. They bought in. They played extremely hard, played for each other, didn't get caught up in the scoreboard.
0: Even though they were off this past weekend, Mississippi State went from number 17 to number 16 in the latest poll. Both LSU and Florida being upset helped the Bulldogs move up. In total, 9 SEC teams are in the top 25, with Georgia holding the number one spot. Go to supertalk.fm to see the entire AP Top 25. 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I'm JT Mitchell.
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1: In the Traffic One Traffic Center, I'm Kyle Curley. In DeIverville, look for congestion. North and southbound Highway 67 at Old Highway 67 in Gulfport. Congestion hot Pass Road in Cowan Lorraine. 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
2: And the Traffic One Traffic Center, I'm Kyle Curley, looking fairly decent with no wrecks or breakdowns causing any significant delays. Nothing out of the ordinary. A bit of congestion in Gulfport, though, Three Rivers and O'Neill Road. Otherwise, traffic looking pretty decent.
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2: With Super Talk News, I'm Griffin Ray. A Mendenhall man has been sentenced to 4 decades in prison for possessing child sexual material. According to Attorney General Lynn Fitch, Anthony James Brownell was sentenced to 40 years in prison for possessing more than 500 images and videos of child sexual abuse material. In addition to his 40 years, Brownell was ordered to pay $1,000 to 3 different organizations. He will also have to register as a sex offender upon release. A Jackson man has been arrested in connection with a hit-and-run that killed a 56-year-old woman. Pinello Ellis was struck and killed by an SUV around 11:30 p.m. on September 5th while allegedly walking home with groceries. After surveillance footage spotted what appeared to be the suspect's vehicle, and with a little help from witnesses, Jackson police officers were able to arrest 45-year-old Patrick Imafidum. He is charged with culpable negligence, manslaughter, and felony leaving the scene.
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1: In the Traffic One Traffic Center, I'm Kyle Curley Blexi. Officials clearing an accident eastbound off-ramp at Cedar Lake exit. That's the eastbound I-10 off-ramp at Cedar Lake. Elsewhere, things are looking pretty decent. Buckle up and drive safe. Want to be a sponsor of Ole Miss Sports? It's pretty simple. Just call us at 228-388-2001. That's 228-388-2001. And, of course, you can listen to all the games on Supertalk Mississippi 103.1. In the Traffic One Traffic Center, I'm Kyle Curley.
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1: In the Traffic One Traffic Center, I'm Kyle Curley. Biloxi officials cleared an accident eastbound off-ramp at Cedar Lake exit. That's the eastbound I-10 off-ramp at Cedar Lake. Elsewhere, things are looking pretty decent. Buckle up and drive safe. Want to be a sponsor of Ole Miss Sports? It's pretty simple. Just call us at 228-388-2001. That's 228-388-2001. And, of course, you can listen to all the games on Supertalk Mississippi 103.1. In the Traffic One Traffic Center, I'm Kyle Curley.
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3: You're listening to Supertalk News. I'm Caleb Saylor. Jackson native R.J. Mitty has passed away at age 34. Mitty was best known for his role as Walter White Jr. in the hit crime drama series Breaking Bad. He was diagnosed with cerebral palsy at 3 years old and spent much of his professional career advocating for individuals with disabilities. Two 15-year-olds have been arrested in connection with the death of a 16-year-old in Ridgeland. Authorities confirmed that Curtis Tucker and Daniel Banks Jr. are charged with culpable negligence manslaughter. Their arrests stem from a shooting that reportedly occurred in the parking lot of Aspen Apartments on Old Canton Road. According to investigators, Elijah Miner was shot in the back and later died from his injuries. This hour of Supertalk News is brought to you by Mama Justice. 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
3: Deer hunting has a profound impact on Mississippi's economy.
6: It's even supporting greater than 7,500 jobs in our state, impacting with over $200 million straight through to those jobs. So it's so much. So hunters are doing so much for our state, and whitetail deer are so important.
3: That was William McKinley, who heads the deer program at the Mississippi

0: Mississippi Department of Wildlife, Fisheries, and Parks. He told us the economic impact is likely to rise as there has been an uptick in deer sightings in recent years.
1: Many hunters are saying they're seeing more deer than they ever have or than they have in past years.
0: Mississippi is currently in bow hunting season. Gun hunting will kick off in late November. Be sure to keep up with all the latest news, sports, and politics from across the Magnolia State by heading on over to supertalk.fm. I'm Caleb Saylors.
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1: You dig that?
2: Okay, what's up, man? Welcome to the show, dude. Hey. Chino Cochino hanging out in Ocasio's, running around somewhere. Matt's here. Hi. Getting ready to produce or whatever he does.
3: Yeah.
2: We definitely have some big things to talk about. There's an evolution of our show that we'll get to later on, and it's

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1: Yes.
0: Today. So we'll get to all of that, but we're gonna kick things off with toxicity, obviously.
1: Mm-hmm.
0: We call it Battle of the Rosas. It's basically the biggest novella that you've ever heard. It's completely fake. We're the callers, but it's fun, I think. we'll get to it next. It is the Tino Gochino Show. Turn it up.

0: 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Hit radio.
1: Yeah.
0: We call it Battle of the Rosas. Where love is tested, trust is questioned. And today, somebody might be recording more than just the podcast. Let's talk to Espy. ¿Qué pasó? What's going on with your boyfriend, Domingo?
2: Out of nowhere, he told me that he wanted to start a relationship podcast.
0: Okay, a lot of people are podcasting. That's not that bad. Tell me more.
2: It's with a female coworker.
1: Aha, there it is.
0: Continue, what else?
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0: Obviously, we do a ton of podcasts here at Tino Cochino Radio. And, you know, you want to have a female perspective, so I don't see what's wrong with it.
2: Well, why didn't he ask me? I know him better than anyone.
0: Maybe he wants to get to know her better? Hi! I'm stirring the pot. Forgive me. No. Tell me more.
2: They've been hanging out every night after work, brainstorming.
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0: I love that song for Sabrina Carpenter, Bad Cam.
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0: I see why he didn't ask you. listen. If we call Domingo right now and bring up the podcast and tell him we're interested in playing clips on our radio show, do you think he'll keep it professional?
2: He better.
0: We're going to see if this is a podcast or an audio affair. Hi! We're calling Domingo next on Battle of the Rosas.

0: Ladies and gentlemen, welcome back to Battle of the Rosas. It is Tino Cochino Radio. We're talking to Espy. Are you still there?
1: I'm still here.
0: Okay, great. We're going to call your boyfriend Domingo, who recently started a podcast with a coworker. Oh, and you said it's a relationship podcast, ¿que no?
1: Yeah. So I'm like, is he going to talk shit on me?
0: Probably.
2: 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It's a relationship podcast.
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0: So we're going to tell him that we want to play clips of his podcast on our radio show because it's gaining so much popularity. 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
0: Oh, he's definitely going to talk about you. 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
0: 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It's Tino Cochino from Tino Cochino Radio. How you doing today?
4: I'm single, bilingual, and ready to Domingo.
3: What the heck?
0: Well, first of all, this already went left. You're single?
4: I mean, for my podcast. Only for my podcast.
1: What the f***?
0: Domingo! Hi! Bro, this was supposed to go a lot longer. You kind of just caught yourself up. We have Espy on the line right now.
4: No. It's for the podcast only.
0: Hold on. So on the podcast, you're saying that you're single?
4: Yes, for the show.
0: tell us about your co-host. I hear she's extremely attractive.
4: She's okay. Not really my type.
1: Wait, not your type.
4: Wait, Vanessa?
0: I forgot to tell you that I wanted to get Vanessa on the line too. So yes, we have Vanessa, Espy, and Domingo.
3: Oh my God.
4: You are a dirty one.
0: You're the dirty one. You have a girl, but you're acting as if you're single with your co-host, and your co-host clearly thought something else was going on because she's shocked that you're saying she's not your type.
1: I don't know. Just last night after the show, I was definitely his type in the post-show meeting in his bedroom.
0: Hi!
1: Wait, you went to her bedroom last night?
4: I was in a lot more than that.
0: Hi!
1: That's it, we're over. I can't believe you. Yeah, Domingo, we're over too. No more podcasts and no more p***.
3: Hey, Domingo, you single?

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2: The very beginning, he says, if you had one shot or one opportunity to seize everything you ever wanted, would you capture it?
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3: Oh, no.
4: Oh, I saw that.
2: But there's a lesson in this. 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

0: Mojo Brooks, one of the biggest names in comedy right now. This man is killing it. If you have the opportunity to see him live, I highly suggest it. It is much more than just crowd work. This man is an actual comedian putting in work, and his live show must be seen. I'm telling you that now. If you want a glimpse of it, you can go watch it on Netflix. The new special just dropped. It's called I Know You Lying. And it's definitely worth watching. Okay. But at a recent show, Mojo tried to give this guy in the front row a chance. Apparently, he was a singer, and he was going to let him come up and shine. And this is how it went down.
1: How long you been rapping?
2: About 18 years.
1: You do R&B, too. You sing. Sing something right now. Sing something right now. You've been doing this 18 years. What you scared of? It's finna go on the gram. You not finna sing? You don't know what you supposed to be singing? Okay. All right. Don't worry about it. Go on, sit back down, man. Well, 18 years down the drain. This crazy, motherfucker.
0: Guys, if you're really passionate about something, always be ready, just because you never know when that opportunity could present itself. Yeah. That guy could have popped. Mojo's views online are crazy. Mm-hmm. If he would have been good, I can't imagine the amount of followers that he would have got. Of people being like, yo, I saw you on Mojo's page. I saw you on Mojo's
3: page.
0: Even
3: if he tried and failed.
4: For sure.
3: Too.
4: But I mean, is Mojo going to tag him, or is he just going to put him up there and then make fun of him?
0: If he would have sang, well, if he would have done horrible,
4: yeah,
0: they probably made fun of him. But if he would have killed it,
4: you think he would have tagged him, though?
0: Probably.
4: I mean,
0: here's the thing. You don't even have to, though, because someone that follows Mojo would have

0: seen it because he's so popular and he gets served everywhere that someone that does follow the singer would have commented, oh, that's my boy, Josh. Y'all gotta follow Josh. They would have found him easy. So, I don't know, man. Just throwing it out there, guys. If you're passionate about it, be ready, dude. Listen, if you're planning a little date night with your partner and you're kind of tired of talking about the same old thing, I came across 5 juicy questions that you could ask your partner.
1: Oh my God.
0: I'm going to share them with you next.

0: if you had a date night coming up and you want to ask some juicy questions, a little out of the norm, I feel like this is more so if you're kind of new to dating.
1: Okay.
0: And trying to, because bro, once you're kind of invested and there's emotions involved, I don't know if some of these you could ask. Like, what's the wildest thing you've ever done that you've never told anyone about?
2: Bro, hell no.
0: you just have to be prepared for what they say, and then you can't judge them for it. So that's kind of
2: you
0: a scary one.
2: You can ask that question and say, but it has nothing to do with another guy. And then it's got to be like non-sexual.
0: Yeah, I guess.
1: Then it's no fun.
0: What about this one? What do you want to know? Number two, what's something that you regret?
1: That's a good one.
0: Yeah.
1: It could be anything.
2: She's like, this date.
1: Oh, my God.
0: Matt heard that before. See, I don't like stuff like this. Number three, what's your celebrity crush? I know, Matt, you don't care and you guys talk about it. I'm like, in our line of work, we could meet that celebrity. And so I don't want to know that you're like super into Chris Brown and now we're interviewing Chris Brown and you're just right here like, oh.
2: Yeah.
1: Yeah.
0: You know what I mean?
1: I mean, there's no comparison though. Like, yeah, I'm not going to compare myself to Chris Brown. Like, yeah.
0: So you would just let your girl go?
1: Yeah, probably, yeah.
0: Well, she was never yours to begin with.
2: That's probably true.
0: Number four, if you won a huge amount of money, what would you do with it? That'd be interesting to see where their head goes when it comes to money. Like, you've known your girl for a long time, Nicasio. Mm-hmm. What do you think? Like, if you guys won the lottery, what would she buy tomorrow? For her. Not for you guys, for the family, none of that. For her. What would she
1: buy? For her?
0: Yeah.
1: She'd probably buy
2: a one-way plane ticket?
1: No.
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0: Listen, man. 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

0: 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I mean, everyone's got one. It's just so weird. So I'll see a clip online, and I'm like, they have a podcast?
1: No, it's
0: like, everyone has a podcast now. So my thing is, you're streaming them, so I just want to make sure you're aware of your options when it comes to ours, okay? Mm. We have a few. Number one, the Tino Cochino Show. It's us in a studio every day having fun, wilding out. 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It's culture, it's relationships, it's chaos, it's comedy, it's everything.
2: Yeah. It's so 25 to 30 minutes long.
0: Stream that, okay? Also, if you're into kind of lengthy interviews, I sit down every week with people that I find interesting and have conversations. 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They tell them with me, and it's called Is Anyone Listening? 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You can check that out. And I just started a new dating podcast. But it's not a positive one. I basically trash dating because I think dating in 2026 is garbage.
1: Yeah.
0: So it's called Laugh at Love. So if you feel the same way and you just, you've had horrible dating experiences and you're at a point where you just kind of laugh at it all now, this podcast is for you. 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
2: Boom.
0: I have noticed that a lot of DJs, I don't know how it specifically is being worked out, but there's a lot of now live streams going on Apple Music. Like, you the R&B and Ribs party that they do like all over the place. I think it started in the Bay, but it's like everywhere. They have the different DJ sets now stream on Apple Music.
1: Oh, they're not able to stream it.
0: Yeah, and I thought that was interesting.
2: How do they get away with that with the licensing?
1: That's my thing.
0: I have no idea.
1: Yeah.
0: But they are. So I don't know if it's a specific deal. I feel like we should look into that. But because Nicasio does a ton of dope like DJing all over the place. Yeah. But I feel like if you don't go to the live gig, you don't get to hear it. So that's one thing we got to kind of look into and figure out a way to get people to experience your mixes.
1: No, yeah, for sure. And if you can't monetize it, you know, if it don't make money, it don't make sense. You know? Well,
0: never mind. Don't do it forget the passion, right?
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